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0: Ise re.
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0: Osu keje.
1: In the month of July.
0: 2026. I want
1: to pray.
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1: I heard that voice of favor.
0: Inu ile bi to nlo.
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0: Ẹni ẹni mo wa kiri.
1: Is that person I'm looking for?
0: Gba oju rere.
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0: Anu ni o gba wo ore ofe.
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0: Ore ofe.
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0: Tí ẹ rí solutions.
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1: 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And she came unto him. 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
2: Eni ma da.
1: Today will be okay.
2: Gbogbo nto ye ka na yo da.
1: I did this already will be okay.
2: Na ninu t'Olorun le fun yan laye.
1: Among God can give you life.
2: Mato kere. 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
2: eni kan lo bere
1: blender
2: lo jo
1: mo blender
2: but see yet Olorun fa nu be wo
1: baka bi ti mercy
2: wa ri anu si
1: wa ri anu
2: wa
1: mercy
2: wa roju re
1: e be job
2: wa ri anu
1: e be
2: wa roju re
1: e be
2: wa ri anu
1: e be
2: wa roju re
1: e be
2: wa ri anu
1: e be
2: wa roju re
1: e be
2: now laaro yi
1: this money
2: e mo gbagbe o
1: don't forget
2: gbogbo en ti en be no do state
1: don't you know do state
2: ekiti state
1: ekiti
2: ago mejo
1: 8 a.m.
2: okay 7 lati bere
1: in fact from 7
2: we start one on one with prophet
1: and the pastor nko pelu woli
2: soji ma bere
1: to say proper we start
2: ni ago mejo
1: by 9
2: si ago mejila
1: to 12
2: first session second session
1: abala keji
2: ma bere lago merin
1: we start by 4
2: ni role
1: in the evening
2: sorry eredi ti mo fi pe ni pe
1: the reason I'm inviting you is this
2: o tolo se ti koja ojo
1: one God is doing is beyond that
2: awon eredi to je ti wa sele
1: the money that have happened already
2: ni pade yi
1: that is for
2: wa lo de
1: they are so loaded
2: now olohun wo do olohun
1: amen the lord has said
2: ora anu
1: amen your demons
2: ora anu
1: amen your demons
2: ora anu gba gbagede meta
1: don't forget your three banana
2: pelu agbon
1: and one coconut
2: lenin in lojo keji maje mu yan
1: the two of that government
2: ogo ti buja
1: amen
2: the name of Jesus
1: amen
2: mo n gbadua fun o
1: I pray for you
2: ni ona tolorun o ti gba ja fun
1: e ri god never fought for anyone
2: ni weekend yi
1: this weekend
2: o ma ja fun e
1: amen he will fight for you
2: ninu ti ja fun e
1: he fighting for you
2: ni tesiwaju lo ile leriwa
1: he said you can get your promise land
2: afi ojo ti fara oku
1: until the day that die
2: no ma surely tesiwaju ni rin ajo
1: in their journey to Kenya.
2: What now, boss?
1: You guys are hearing me.
2: It become better for me.
1: There's a place you are about to be taken to.
2: But the
1: boss are enemy by you.
2: Both physical and spiritual.
1: They
2: hold you down.
1: What them, Ale?
2: They say you are going nowhere.
1: Well, no, that because they.
2: But we believe we
1: pray. The Bible says.
2: Oh, look, balare, lagbara.
1: Your redeemer is
2: strong.
1: He's serving you, he's serving you.
2: But what does so work?
1: How God that join him?
2: But what might them, Psalm 68?
1: I ain't got to come to Psalm 68.
2: Free to come,
1: but for them to be scattered.
2: Anywhere they gather. Stagnated your life, they will scatter. Eban wa gbogbo to ni business la.
1: Look for all those that have big businesses.
2: Eban wa awon ti won ni career la.
1: Those that have big careers.
2: Eban wa awon to se ni office la.
1: Those that are working in promising offices.
2: Wipe akoko to.
1: That is time.
2: Ti won fe fesi.
1: For them to
2: realize. Ori majemu Samuwa yen na ni mo wa.
1: I've seen that coming out of Samuwa.
2: Leni pelu Psalm 24.
1: And Psalm 24.
2: Ati 126.
1: And Samuwa 26.
2: Afi 20 kun leni.
1: And 2020.
2: Ile gbodo gbo ti e.
1: The atmosphere. Ti
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1: ekun re
2: aye ati awon to tebo sinu
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1: lo
2: da fun wa
1: yes me sagba with you
2: fi okan si ase ti mo pa yo
1: lo
2: dara fun
1: me sagba with you
2: wa gba adu eleyi
1: now pray this prayer
2: o rere to je temi
1: that good thing that is mine
2: tin be lagbo awon ota jade wa o ni do soju
1: kan
2: Lord, to Lord,
1: move to left and right.
2: Every good thing that belongs to me in the camp of the enemy, come forth. Come forth. 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
2: Jesus, Oluwa wa. Mo wanu emi mimo ti o.
3: I enter to speak with
2: you. Mo fi ohun Oluwa so tele. Orere nla nla. To je ti e.
3: That is yours.
2: Ti awon ota di mo wo. O ya gba pada. Gba pada. Gba yo re. Gba owo. Gba omo. Gba alafia. Gba ire. Gba yo. Gba ire. Awon kan loyun ko yo.
3: So my pregnant is not showing.
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2: awon kan ni oyun ile kiko
3: some happiness of you
2: awon kan ni oyun company to be dale all this thing has been suppressed.
3: I want to
2: tell tied inside of
3: them.
2: I went to the idea company.
3: Look at them at the company idea.
2: Oh, kukuri,
3: he cannot be.
2: Molu agogo.
3: I give it
2: to you. Molu re to ni loko.
3: Every good thing you can see.
2: Oh, my rich.
3: Hey, man, you achieve it.
2: Oh, my rich.
3: Hey, man, you achieve it.
2: Oh, my rich.
3: Hey, man, you achieve it.
2: Oh, my rich.
3: Hey, man, you achieve it.
2: Oh, my rich.
3: Hey, man, you achieve it.
2: Oh, my rich.
3: Hey, man, you achieve it.
2: Oh, my rich.
3: Hey, man, you achieve it.
2: Ekba du ele.
3: Pray this prayer.
2: Ele ilagbara.
3: Give help of.
2: Idajo ti won se ninu okoko.
3: That judgment is darkness.
2: To le ala nu la la. Oluwa tu idajo na ka. Elei need igboya.
3: You need covenant for this.
2: Idajo ibi.
3: That evil judgment.
2: Nibi ti won ti gbo tenu
3: mi. That they do not hear from me.
2: Ti won se idajo.
3: And they judge me.
2: Ti mo wa nje ya.
3: And I'm suffering.
2: Oluwa.
3: Oh God.
2: E fa iwe idajo ya.
3: See that judgment.
2: Oh yo yo yo. Asheni. Asheni. 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
2: Oluwa wa.
3: Hey.
2: Oh, we are what to a leori. One in sotele meta. Ashe meta. Si ori o goyi. Ay, ay, ay, ay, ay, ay, ay. Abali abashada. Ori o gore.
3: This is the head of glory.
2: Ashe meta ni. Gokba yite ni ori o go.
3: All of you that have glorious heads.
2: Gokba dua.
3: I pray.
2: Ori o gore.
3: That glorious head of yours.
2: Konigba fa wiri.
3: Hey, now no wrong match.
2: Ni abayasha. Toba ta ori enyan lo fa were.
3: If they should turn out of
2: Israel. Toba ni ko mu gbadde ma magbon.
3: They want to do this to between us.
2: Toba ni ko lo wa gbadde ma
3: pada se. They want to put us to be backwards.
2: A man take wrong step.
3: You be taking wrong step
2: at the right time.
3: Nigba ti o ye.
2: Awon kan ti o ye ko se ni o mo se.
3: But they just want to
2: do this. What to be doing. Gbogbo
3: afa to ti wonu ori. Every arrow
2: that penetrated. To fi si asise ti o komo.
3: That will be going into hell.
2: O fa yen jade.
3: Hey, man, ya cast out.
2: A shake ji re si ori.
3: That will cut your head.
2: Ori gba iwosan.
3: Hey, man, you help him.
2: Gbogbo to pe ni bad luck.
3: Anything called bad luck.
2: Ninu ori.
3: This head of yours.
2: Oya gbina.
3: Hey,
2: I lick it up. Gbogbo to pe ni bad luck. Ninu ori mi, ninu ori e.
3: My head in your head.
2: Gbogbo to pe ni bad luck.
3: Anything called bad luck.
2: Cos impossibilities.
3: Contact me ko sese.
2: Ko sese.
3: Every possibility.
2: Failure.
3: Every failure.
2: Ninu ori.
3: In this head.
2: Ko ma gbina. Ori gba iwosan.
3: You help him.
2: Gba iwosan. Gba iwosan. Gba iwosan. In the name of
3: Jesus.
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3: Here the third one.
2: Ko to di on the 30
3: osu. Before the 30th of this month.
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3: bi Oluwa se wa. As the Lord liveth,
2: see me a wa,
3: and the Spirit does
2: Ojeri adua.
3: Yes, let me benefit from prayer.
2: And what to pale ni e?
3: Don't you have you heard today again?
2: Oh, walk and look.
3: It was the hand that told you.
2: Mo gbe ororo Oluwa wa.
3: I come with the anointing of the Lord unto you.
2: Oh, ni die yes.
3: You are not even know.
2: Oga.
1: Now, laaro yi.
3: This money.
2: E mo gbagbe o.
3: Don't forget.
2: Gbogbo en ti en be ni Ondo State.
3: None of you in Ondo State.
2: Ekiti State.
3: Ekiti.
2: Ago mejo.
3: 8 AM.
2: Okay, 7 lati bere.
3: In fact, from 7 we start.
2: One on one with prophet.
3: And the pastor go pelu woli.
2: Isoji ma bere.
3: To say proper we start.
2: Ni ago
3: by 9
2: si ago mejila
3: to 12
2: first session
3: for
2: second session
3: abala keji
2: ma bere lago merin
3: we start by 4
2: nirole
3: in the evening.
2: Sorry eredi ti mo fi pe ni pe
3: the reason I'm inviting you is
2: this one
3: God is doing is beyond that
2: awon eredi to je ti wa sele
3: the money that have happened already
2: ni pade yi
3: don't this problem
2: wa lo de
3: they are so loaded
2: now olohun wo do olohun
3: eh me the lord just tell you
2: ora nu
3: gbe eh me you have
2: mercy ora nu
3: gbe eh me you have
2: ora nu gbe
3: eh me you have
2: mercy mo gba gogede meta
3: don't forget the 3 banana
2: pelu agbon
3: yo awon coconut
2: leni in lojo keji maje mu yo
3: the 2 of that government
2: ogo ti buja
3: eh me
2: go mo gbadua
3: I pray
2: wa rogo lu adua koko
3: prayer number 1
2: ni aye gbe sara
3: what have you planted in me
2: don da aye mi bu
3: that's in dream my life
2: o ya jade
3: adua
2: ina gbe jade
3: and by fire
2: on ti won gbe sara
3: and you planted in my body
2: o ton fi si mi
3: lara and you put in my body
2: o fa mi se
3: fly it down my journey
2: ina oluwa
3: o fa mi
2: jade
3: put them up let go jade
2: Tubu
3: from prison.
2: Ni Acts 16.
3: In Acts 16 also.
2: Adua.
3: In prayer.
2: Paul at Silas.
3: Paul and Silas are delivered.
2: So ya pade nu adua.
3: Let's meet in prayer.
2: Bakana arola.
3: Also tomorrow
2: gbogbo branch wa pata.
3: And another branch
2: is say ola.
3: Tomorrow's work.
2: He said to self sure.
3: He said you cannot
2: do. Yo da fun yin. Eleketa.
3: Number 3.
2: Oni ko ma sore.
3: You must be kind hearted.
2: Oni receipt mo bi so be.
3: Receipt for yin.
2: E tun gbe lo si pepa orubo.
3: I take the altar of sacrifice.
2: Pepa itori anu.
3: The altar of Jesus.
2: Si ori eto yin.
3: For this program.
2: Ko ba da ti se to.
3: As you do it,
2: why in the cattle to better?
3: Look for someone you are better than.
2: Oh, shelore.
3: I've benefited
2: that. Father, sorry, Psalm 1. Yeah.
3: Go back to that Psalm 1.
2: Psalm 24.
3: Psalm 24.
2: Psalm 126.
3: Psalm 126.
2: At Psalm 20.
3: Psalm 20.
2: Timba to Pariba.
3: Want to finish?
2: Casio me.
3: Recite the word.
2: Oh, the woman.
3: Drink it at
2: your daffo.
3: Yes,
2: Mama, let's hear.
3: He
2: said, what, Lori?
3: Yes, Papa.
2: He said that he said, I
3: don't know.
2: I don't know. That's it. Oro, yeah. Pastor,
3: sir.
2: F1 account number.
3: The account detail. Unity Bank. 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God bless you.
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0: 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I mean, Hello. 0816251 9991. 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
2: Oh, Mitoni V Bomeshio. 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

0: Good morning, dear listener. You are welcome once again to Ashivas University's prayer time. My name is Reverend Canon Bayode Oladimeji. Presenting with me is my brother in Christ, Dr. Taiwo Adenego.
1: Good morning, cherished listener. Today's inspirational talk is titled, Convert Your Mistakes to Miracles. Mistakes or past failures have hidden powers to help you when you take advantage of them. It is very dangerous to put your destiny in the shadow of a past failure and not looking forward to grab the next available opportunity. Until you forget the former, you cannot be normal. Stop justifying mistakes and failures. Face the reality. The road to success is always under construction. You can convert your mistakes into miracles. Failure or a mistake can be a bridge, not a barricade to success.
0: Today, we are praying for Ashivas University staff in the registry. The Bible says in 2 Thessalonians chapter 1, verse 3, we ought always to thank God for you, brothers, and rightly so, because your faith is growing more and more, and the love every one of you has for each other is increasing. Let us pray. We thank God for the faith and love that are increasingly growing among members of staff in the registry. We thank you for the registrar's guidance and protection over them as they go about their duties in the registry. We ask for them increase in your wisdom so that on daily basis, the work of Ashivas University will be blessed through them. Grant them the peace of mind and joy so that the university will continue to move forward. As the engine room of the university, we pray that the power you invested on members of staff over the students will not be misapplied. We pray for your protection, O Lord, for this staff. Keep them away from all forms of danger of the day and the perils of the night. We commit all their official and private journeys into your hand, O Lord, so that you will continue to grant them journey masses. We pray that none of them will be involved in any form of accident throughout their stay in Ashivas University and beyond. We pray that you keep their family safe and united. Thank you, Lord, for the answered prayer. For we pray in the name of your Son, Jesus Christ, our Lord. Amen.
2: Warm greetings from Ashivas University, Owo, a private university with distinction. Ashivas University's motto is knowledge, integrity, and leadership. 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At Ashivas University, we honestly impart knowledge on our students and pursue all we do with a sense of integrity, thereby preparing our students for the position of a higher task, that of being the future hope and leaders of the society. Our mission to be the best university is very clear and achievable. 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We appreciate all our parents and the government, the press and the society at large for your support. And we assure you that, by the grace of God, we shall achieve greatness and you'll be very proud of us. Ashivas University. Knowledge, integrity and leadership.
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Very good morning. I'm Faith Yusuf Elisha with Adaba News at Dawn. In the news, federal government issues fresh warning to non-compliant mining companies. APC leaders commend development projects in Ileoluji Okeigbo Odigbo constituency. Oyo government dismisses ransom payment claims over abducted students.

0: The federal government has warned mining companies defaulting on Community Development Agreement, CDAs, saying it will not hesitate to revoke licenses of non-compliant operators as part of efforts to sanitize the sector and enforce accountability. Minister of Solid Mineral Development, Dele Alake, gave the warning at the opening of the 2026 Ministerial Solid Mineral Retreat in Abuja, saying strict enforcement of agreements with host communities was necessary to ensure that mining activities translate into tangible benefits for affected areas. He disclosed that the ministry, through the permanent secretary, has already compiled a list of companies failing to meet the obligations, stressing that government would soon begin decisive action against offenders in line with existing regulations. Alakia noted that the move is part of broader reforms aimed at improving transparency, strengthening compliance, and sanitizing the mining sector, which has also been recent clampdowns on illegal operators. The management of the Federal University of Technology, Akure Futa Teaching Hospital, has dismissed allegations by organized labor in Ondo State, describing the claims as false and misleading. The hospital said it complied with the Memorandum of Understanding guiding its transition from the Ondo State government to the federal government and all relevant regulations. Management denied allegations of selective staff capturing and the inclusion of non-staff members in the Integrated Personnel and Payroll Information System, IPPIS, insisting the exercise was conducted fairly and in line with approved procedures. It added that staff integration into federal government payroll should follow established administrative channels rather than industrial action. It also appealed to staff, patients, and the public to disregard the claims assuring that hospital services remain uninterrupted, while reaffirming its commitment to transparency, industrial harmony, and staff welfare. Supporters of the All Progressive Congress thronged Akure Airport to welcome lawmakers and candidates recently recognized by the National Working Committee of the party, describing the reception as a celebration of the party's unity and progress. Speaking at the event, APC leader Olumuyiwa Shagola said the recognition of the lawmakers and candidates reflects the party's commitment to justice, unity, and internal democracy. He urged members to remain loyal and work together for the growth and success of the party.
1: The reception is to appreciate Mr. President for what he has done for Ondo State. When I mean Ondo State, I mean the people of Ondo State, this grassroots. And then we're thanking the National Working Committee too for what they have done for us. Well, by God's grace, we are at the same time here to welcome our

0: For clarity's sake, the National Working Committee has spoken and there is party supremacy in the party. Whatever they are saying on social media that is contrary to the will of the party, they should neglect. The process has commenced and has produced credible candidates. For this sake, let's just work together and make sure we promote our party.
1: Similarly, the lawmaker representing Okitipupa Irele Federal Constituency, Jimmy Odimayo, called on supporters to remain steadfast, assuring them that the confidence reposed in the party's candidates would be rewarded with quality representation and service.
2: I give thanks to Almighty God, and I also thank our national leader, our president, and the National Working Committee of the party. I can see that the victory is already secure. So it is time for all members of APC to come together and work for our party.
1: The reception attracted party leaders, members and supporters from different parts of Ondo State, who described the recognition of the party's leadership as a significant step towards strengthening the APC ahead of future political engagements. Leaders of the All Progressive Congress APC in the Ileoluji Okegbo and Odigbo Federal Constituency have described the lawmaker representing the constituency in the House of Representatives, Honorable Festus Adefiroye, as a leader whose constituency intervention programs have been significant, impactful on the lives of the people. The party leaders gave the commendation at a rally in Okegbo to welcome the lawmaker following his victory in the APC House of Representatives primary election. Some of the party leaders from Ileoluji and highlights the lawmaker's welfare interventions across the constituency, expressing confidence that he would deliver more dividends of democracy if re-elected.
3: He has done and performed wonderfully well. In terms of road projects, rural road clearing, the hospital, hobnob, a lot of projects have been done.
4: We are even lucky to have Honorable Festus Adefiroye in the house, because every time he's only talking about his constituency. His constituency is the power region. And he has been doing good things in Ileoluji. Honorable Festus Adefiroye construct 1 kilometer of road as skyway, empowering people with motorcycle, grinding machine, and even grant to 1,000 people in Ileoluji Okegbo Odigbo Federal Constituency.
1: In his address, Honorable Festus Adefiroye thanked the people of Ileoluji Okegbo and the Odigbo Federal Constituency for their continued support and confidence in his leadership. He reaffirmed his commitment to the welfare and development of the constituency, assuring constituents that he would remain focused on fulfilling his campaign promises rather than making unrealistic commitments.
5: My brothers and my sisters, that we contested together, all of us are winners. I know that by the grace of God, we are going to work together to progress, to continue to provide dividend of democracy to our people. We need them. They are very important. And I want them to support me. We will do it together because they are very important.
1: The rally was attended by APC leaders, party members and supporters from Ileoluji Okegbo and Odigbo local government areas. 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After the break, Oyo government dismisses ransom payment claims over abducted students. Details in a moment.
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1: 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And on to the rest of the news. The Inspector General of Police, Tunji Disu, has assured residents of Osun State that criminal activities will no longer be tolerated. The Inspector General gave the assurance during a visit to the state following the recent wave of politically related killings. He warned that anyone found engaging in criminal acts would face the full weight of the law, stressing that it would no longer be business as usual for criminals. The police boss condemned the incessant killings in the state and directed the Commissioner of Police to go after those responsible for fomenting trouble and ensuring they are brought to justice.
2: What have I come here to do today? Come to talk to you about the crisis we are having in the state. We have had a couple of deaths, and people have been having field day killing human beings. If my count is correct, if the record I have is correct, over 20 people have been killed within numbers of months. We are preparing for an election and not war.
1: The IG also urged political actors to conduct their activities peacefully and avoid actions capable of causing violence or threatening public order. In their separate remarks, the representatives of the APC, Adebayo Adeleke, and the representative of the Accord Party, Bamidele Salam, traded accusations over those allegedly responsible for the unrest in the state.
3: Some criminals have been declared wanted in the last 2 years. We are boldly to say that they abide in the government house.
4: We have a governor in Osun who has demonstrated over years, not just now, over the years, that he represents peace, he represents humility, he represents friendship. He practices politics without bitterness. Unfortunately, we also have in the same states an opposition that is too desperate for power. And
1: the Inspector General said the police would carefully review the reports received from all stakeholders and reaffirmed the force's commitment to protecting lives and property across Osun State. The Oyo State government has denied reports alleging that ransom was paid to secure the release of pupils and teachers who were abducted in the state, describing the claims as false and misleading. The government said the victims regained their freedom through the coordinated efforts of security agencies and other relevant stakeholders, stressing that no ransom was paid at any stage of the rescue operation. It commended security personnel and everyone involved in securing the release of the victims while reaffirming its commitment to protecting lives and properties across the state. The government also urged residents to remain vigilant, support security agencies with credible information, and refrain from spreading unverified reports capable of undermining ongoing security efforts. And now to end Adaba News at Dawn, a recap of our top stories. First, we told you that the federal government has warned mining companies defaulting on community development agreements, saying it will not hesitate to revoke licenses of non-compliant operators as part of efforts to sanitize the sector and ensure accountability. Leaders of the All Progressive Congress in Ileoluji Okeigbo and Odigbo Federal Constituency have described the lawmaker representing the constituency in the House of Representatives, Honorable Festus Adeferoye, as a leader whose constituency intervention programs had significant impact on the lives of the people. Lastly, the Oyo State government has denied reports alleging that ransom was paid to secure the release of pupils and teachers who were abducted in the state, describing the claims as false and misleading. That's Adaba News at Dawn, as edited by Ayola Fatoku. I'm Faith Yusuf Elisha. Many thanks for listening. Good morning.

0: days as we celebrate a remarkable 60 years of grace and service for the people. Join us as we celebrate the 60th birthday of His Imperial Majesty Alayeluwa Oba Dr. Ajibade Egbade Gashin Oguoye III, the paramount ruler of our land. Line up events for this special program are as follows. On Friday, July 3rd, there will be a special Thanksgiving at our Central Mosque by 1 p.m. Saturday, July the 4th, is the Health Walk by 7 a.m. My football match at Rufus Giwa Sports Complex is on that same Saturday by 4 p.m. Thanksgiving service is at the Methodist Cathedral or by 10 a.m. on Sunday the 5th. The reception takes place at the Midas Resource Center or on Monday the 6th by 11 a.m. The royal father and the chairman on this event is Oba Dr. Adeyeye Nitan Gusi. Ojaja the second, the honey of Ife. Oma celebrates a legacy of honor, wisdom, and royal excellence. IBSC, may your throne be strong, your reign expand, and peace overflow the land. Your strength be renewed like the eagle. Happy birthday, KBSC. The planning committee members, announcer.
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1: Are you an attending health worker? The surest and fastest route is getting admitted into Rehoboth College of Health Technology, Akure, a government-approved health institution that trains would-be health workers. It's currently admitting students for 2025-2026 section. Students with O-level results can apply to study community health extension worker, junior community extension worker, dental health technician, medical laboratory technology, anesthetic technician course, health information management, environmental health technology, career giver, and many more. Minimum of 5 credits in SSC or GCO level at not more than 2 sittings, including English language, mathematics, physics, chemistry, and biology. Obtain your application form at the registrar's office, Rehoboth College of Health Technology, Alaba Layout, Ofuta Southgate, on payment of 10,000 naira only through the school bank UBA account number 10256850671 10256850671. The completed form must be returned with photocopies of credentials and bank teller before the date of examination, which will be communicated to you. For further inquiries, call 003-821-4452.

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2: the new church mission west africa headquarter
0: owo
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1: owo made o
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3: 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We hereby announce admissions into the following studies and courses: Certificate, Diploma, OND, and HND in Community Health Technology, Health Assistance Medical, HAM, Diploma in Public Health, and other courses. 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
0: Ori Chake.

A very good morning and welcome to News from the Print on Adaba 88.9 FM. We're bringing you stories making the rounds on the national dailies this morning. My name is Faith Yusuf Elisha. Starting off with headlines from the Punch newspaper. How SGF requested office space for fake agency. Families lament government silence as hundreds remain in terrorist captivity. Emefiele, Buhari should have faced trial over $6.2 million fraud, and that's according to an investigator. NDLEA warns against fake vehicle auction offers.

0: Let's move on to the Vanguard newspaper. Federal government has questions to answers. Falano, Atiku, NDC others demand probe. South Africa returnees were battling stigma of being labeled criminals. Nigeria fails to emulate Italy, Saudi Arabia, South Korea, Scotland, and others. Ndigbo aviation experts differ over federal government's concession of Akanu Ibiama. U.S. House of Reps honors Uzodinma for transformative leadership. INEC extends voter registration by 2 weeks, unveils full self-option. Malami meets Amaechi in Abuja amid ADC political consultation. Similarly, Amaechi meets Tambuwal in Abuja amid 2027 ADC consultation. Let's go on a quick break. When we return, we'll bring you details of these stories. Do stay with us.
1: 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Achievers University Owo Ondo State invites qualified candidates for admission to its undergraduate programs in the College of Medicine and faculties of Basic Medical Sciences, Pharmaceutical Sciences, Nursing Science, Medical Laboratory Science, Engineering, Natural and Applied Sciences, Social and Management Sciences, Law, and Education. 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Application form can be obtained at the registry of the university or processed via the website. Screening holds on Saturday, the 4th of July, 2026 at Achievers University, Owo. For further inquiries, call Oluchi 0803-936-6046, Bumi 0815-110-5052, Achievers University, knowledge, integrity, and leadership.

stakeholders. According to him, the exercise, which commenced on 18th of August 2025, was being extended to give eligible citizens who are yet to register additional opportunities to do so ahead of future electoral activities. You can check the details of the story on the Vanguard newspaper. INEC extends voter registration by 2 weeks, unveils full self-service option. And this is coming from the Nation newspaper. Insiders behind a DME scheme to be identified, prosecuted. And that's according to the presidency. The writer says, collaborators within government institutions helped alleged fraud flourish. Insist presidency detected scam, rejects attempt to implicate Gbajabiamila. NDC raises questions over CBN accounts, others seek sanction. The presidency yesterday called on security and anti-graft agencies to fish out, arrest and prosecute officials within government institutions who may have collaborated with alleged con artist Matthew Adeyemi to operate two fictitious federal government agencies. Presidency's intervention came amid continuing public debate over activities of Adeyemi, who was accused of masterminding the fabrication of Presidential Foreign Intervention Promotion Council and Presidential Economic Advisory Council using forged documents purportedly linked to the presidency. A statement issued by the Senior Special Assistant to the President on Media and Publicity, Temitope Ajayi, through his verified X handle, said amid continuing public debate over allegations made by Adeyemi against the Chief of Staff to the President, Honorable Femi Gbajabiamila, he said dismantling the internal network that sustained Adeyemi's activity is now the most critical task before investigators. The statement urged operatives of the Department of State Services, the Nigerian Police Force and Economic and Financial Crimes Commission to go beyond investigating the alleged con artist and expose everyone within the system who enabled him to operate an elaborate fraudulent scheme over a prolonged period. It noted that much of the public commentary surrounding the allegations had overlooked a crucial fact that it was the same federal government system being criticized that detected the alleged fraud and moved against it. You can check the details on the Nation newspaper. Also coming from the Nation newspaper, federal government clears 39.6 billion naira pension arrears for retirees. The federal government has completed the payment of over 39.6 billion naira in outstanding pension debts owed to thousands of retired public servants under the defined benefit scheme. This brings to an end years of unpaid entitlement affecting pensioners from several defunct government-owned organizations. Information about the payment was disclosed yesterday at the Federal Ministry of Finance after the Executive Secretary of the Pension Transitional Arrangement Directorate, Mrs. Tolulokpe, met with the Minister of Finance and Coordinating Minister of the Economy, Mr. Taiwo Oyedele, to provide an update on the exercise. During the briefing, Mrs. Tolulokpe explained that the funds released covered different categories of pension arrears that had accumulated over several years. She said the largest share of the payment, amounting to 25.05 billion naira, was used to clear 35 months of unpaid pensions owed to 9,675 retired employees of the former Nigerian Telecommunications Limited and its mobile subsidiary, MTEL. She added that another 9.48 billion naira was paid at the first half of the back-end computation arrears due to 3,959 retired workers of the defunct power holding company, PHCN. You can check out more details on the story on the Nation newspaper with the headline, Federal Government Clears

0: And this story is coming from the Punch newspaper. NDLEA warned against fake vehicle auction offers. The National Drug Law Enforcement Agency has warned members of the public to disregard fraudulent offers purportedly advertising forfeited vehicles for sale at cheap prices. The agency, in a statement issued on Friday in Abuja, said its Director of Media and Advocacy, Femi Babafemi, said the scam was being perpetrated by criminals impersonating senior officials of the agency. Babafemi said the fraudsters were using the names of top NDLEA officials, particularly the secretary to the agency, Mr. Shedrack Haruna, to circulate fake letters and messages offering vehicles allegedly forfeited to the agency for auction. He described the offers as a complete scam, stressing that they were a malicious ploy designed to solely defraud unsuspecting members of the public of their hard-earned money. Babafemi added that any legitimate auction exercised by the agency would be widely advertised in national newspapers. So you can check out the details on the Punch newspaper with the headline, NDLEA warns against fake vehicle auction offers. And that's the much we can take on the program this morning. Many thanks for listening. I'm Faith Yusuf Elisha. Good morning.
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0: Welcome to Hours of the Days of Solemn Assembly, bringing to you inspiring messages within words and songs. As you prayerfully and diligently give attention to this message, may your soul at the end once again be branded by the cross of Christ. May the fire of his word again ignite you, and our churches be Christ-centered, and let everyone be preoccupied with the consideration of the latter head. God bless.
1: Shall we rise up together to pray?
2: Lord,
1: we pray at this time that you open the gates into the kingdom of God, that multitudes of people will come in this morning in Jesus' name.
2: Oluwa, agbadura ni akoko yi wipe ki e si enu ilekun orun ki opolopo okan ki won ro giri wonu ijoba yin ni oruko Jesu.
1: Give us understanding.
2: E fun wa ni oye.
1: Thank you because we know you have answered.
2: Adupe lowo yin ri amo wipe e ti dahun.
1: Jesus name we praying.
2: Ni oruko Jesu ni agbadura.
1: We're looking at the message, the new birth and true righteousness.
2: Ambojuwo iwasu yi ibitoto ati ododo toto.
1: As you go through the Bible, you have the biblical account of creation.
2: Bi ati wenu bibeli, a ori akosile bibeli nipa iseda.
1: And it reveals that man was created in the image and the likeness of God.
2: O si fi han wa wipe ada eniyan ni aworan ati irisi Olorun.
1: That everything about man was good.
2: So gbogbo nipa eniyan dara dara ni.
1: Was holy and righteous.
2: O je mimo ati ododo.
1: And this was confirmed and reaffirmed by other passages of the scripture, both in the Old and the New Testament.
2: Eyi ni a si fi ese re mule ti a si tun si atenumo re ninu majemulale ati ninu awon opolopo ibomiran ninu bibeli.
1: In Genesis chapter 1.
2: In Genesis ori kini.
1: We read from verse 26.
2: Aoka lati ese ikerindinlogbon 26.
1: And God said, let us make man in our image, after our likeness, and let them have dominion over the fish of the sea, and over the fowl of the air, and over the cattle, and over all the earth, and over every creeping thing that creepeth upon the earth. So God created man in his own image. In the image of God created he him. Male and female created he them.
2: Olorun si wipe je ki a da eniyan le aworan ara wa gege bi iri wa ki won ki o si joba lori eja okun ati lori eye oju orun ati lori eranko ati lori gbogbo ile ati lori ohun gbogbo ti nrako lori ile be li olorun da eniyan le aworan re le aworan olorun li o da ati ako ati abo li o da won.
1: And in verse 33
2: ni
1: sorry, verse 31, and God saw everything that he had made, and behold, it was very good. And the evening and the morning were the sixth day.
2: Ati ni ese ikokanlelogbon Olorun si ri ohun gbogbo ti o da si kiyesi dara dara ni ati asale ati owuro o di ojo kefa.
1: In Genesis chapter 5, I read verse 1.
2: Ni Genesis ori karun won ka ese kini.
1: This is the book of the generation of Adam. In the day that God created him, in the likeness of God made he them.
2: Eyi ni iwe iran Adamu li ojo ti Olorun da okunrin li aworan Olorun li o da.
1: And so we see all through the scriptures that man originally was created in the image and the likeness of God.
2: Nitori na a ri ninu gbogbo iwe mimo wipe ni ibere pepe Olorun da eniyan ni aworan ati irisi Olorun.
1: However, man, due to the deception of the devil, did not remain long in this state.
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1: 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He became enslaved to Satan and sin.
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1: And in that state, he could no longer remain in the presence and fellowship with the righteous, holy God. And so he was separated, alienated from God. Driven out of the Garden of Eden. Man in this state needed to be redeemed. And God in his mercy and love for man made a way for his redemption through the new birth. And so that man can come back again and enjoy all that God had had for him at the beginning of creation. And this is the only way by which man can be reconciled to God. And when you come into this experience of the new birth, you also begin to manifest righteousness thereafter.
2: Nígbà tí o bá sì wá sínú ìrírí ìbí tuntun yìí, o wá bẹ̀rẹ̀ sí fi iṣẹ́ òdodo hàn lẹ́yìn náà.
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1: 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It is the entrance into the abundance of God.
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1: Man that is separated, that is alienated from God, cannot enjoy God. Man that is living under the wrath and the anger of God cannot enjoy the fullness of the grace of God. And it is when man comes back to God and is reconciled to God, then that all the blessings come back to him. And the only way to get that done is through the new birth experience. That's what we're quickly looking at this morning. And 3 points we're going to consider. Number one,
2: akoko,
1: man's disobedience and separation from God. Man's disobedience and separation from God. Number two,
2: Ekeji,
1: the making of the new man in Christ.
2: Sise ibiti tuna nino Christi.
1: The making of the new man in Christ.
2: Sise ibiti tuna nino Christi.
1: And then number three, the manner of the new creature in Christ.
2: Iketa igbesi aye tabi ona ehuwa okunrin tun nino Christi.
1: The manner of the new creature in Christ.
2: Ona igbesi aye edati tun nino Christi.
1: We come to point number one. Man's disobedience and separation from God. As you go through the scriptures, you'll see that disobedience was and is still man's undoing. It was through the disobedience of Adam and Eve that man lost the divine nature.
2: Nipasẹ aigbọran Adamu ati Eva, oni eniyan so eda atorun wa nu.
1: It was through the simple disobedience to a simple instruction that man became separated and alienated and forfeited all the pleasure and the great things that God provided in the Garden of Eden.
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1: He lost the nature of godliness and holiness.
2: O padanu iseda iwa bi Olorun ati iwa mimo.
1: He picked up the nature of evil and Satan.
2: O tun wa gbe abuda ti Esu ti iwa buburu re.
1: He became depraved,
2: O di eni ti o di baje.
1: And dead in sins and trespasses.
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1: He lost all the qualities and the attributes of God.
2: O padanu gbogbo aboda ati iwasi Olorun.
1: And he became a stranger to the divine provision in the Garden of Eden.
2: O si wa di ajeji. O di ajeji si ipese atorunwa ti a fi fun dogba Edeni.
1: See this in Genesis chapter 3.
2: Ewo yi ninu Genesis ori keta.
1: Genesis chapter 3.
2: Genesis ori keta.
1: Now I read from verse 1. Now the serpent was more subtle than any beast of the field which the Lord God had made. And he said unto the woman, yea, has God said, you shall not eat of every tree of the garden? And the woman said unto the serpent, we may eat of the fruit of the trees of the garden, but of the fruit of the tree which is in the midst of the garden, God has said, ye shall not eat of it, neither shall ye touch it, lest you die.
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1: 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It wasn't that man was ignorant as to what God expected of him. She said it, yes, we can eat every other tree, but of this particular tree, we must not eat. 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That's the instruction. 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
1: 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You are going to be separated from God. Spiritually, you die.
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2: o si to fun oko re pelu o na si je
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2: Lati akoko ye o lati wa ya won nipa ku
1: 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They lost the life of God.
2: Won padanu iye Olorun.
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2: We
1: see that this disobedience continue in the race of man. It was through this disobedience that Cain rejected the opportunity to repent and do the right. In Genesis chapter 4 and verse 6, and the Lord said unto Cain, why art thou wroth, and why is thy countenance falling? If thou doest well, shalt thou not be accepted, and if thou doest not well, sin lies at the door, and unto thee shall be his desire, and thou shalt rule over him.
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1: Cain, there's no problem.
2: Kaini ko si wahala.
1: Just do the right thing, just obey this simple instruction. Offer a sacrifice of blood and you also will be accepted.
2: Sa se un toto sa gbona si ase to rorun yi se irubo pelu eje ni waju Oluwa iwo na a si tewo gba o si boko lowo ese re.
1: Abel, your brother is accepted already, you too can be accepted.
2: Abeli aburo re ati tewo gba na iwo na a le tewo gba o.
1: But Cain refused.
2: Suba Kaini oko
1: he didn't want to obey that clear simple instruction. And again he went further and further away from God. Look at the children of
2: Israel.
1: They left Egypt with joy, with fanfare, going to the promised land. But what stopped them from getting to the promised land? They all perish in the wilderness except Joshua and Caleb. Because they will not obey simple instruction. They saw miracles.
2: What is
1: they saw the demonstration of the power of God. But through disobedience, they forfeited everything. Saul was the very first king in Israel. God chose him. And he told Samuel, he said, about this time tomorrow, I will send a man to you. And that man was Saul. But through simple disobedience, go and totally destroy the Amalekites. He went there, he did something else. He lost the privilege, he lost the kingdom. Even the children of Israel that eventually got into the promised land.
2: Koda, awon omo Israeli to je pe awon ti de le leri leyin ore yi.
1: You thought that they would have learned from past experience.
2: E oro wi pe won o ti keko lati inu awon iriri to koja ni.
1: What made them leave this driven out of the promised land?
2: Olorun olodari won lo sile leri.
1: It was disobedience that drove them out of that land eventually.
2: Aigboran olole won jade ku oni ile ye leyin ore.
1: First, it was a northern kingdom. God sent prophets and prophets after them, but they
2: were
1: not
2: here.
1: Even when the northern kingdom was taken away, God said, southern kingdom, Judah, look at your brother. He has gone into captivity. If you don't repent, if you don't obey, if you continue in disobedience, you also will go.
2: Koda nigbati a ko ijoba ti ariwa ta ko won leru lo tan ta won lo tan olodun tun wa koju sa awon ijoba ti gusu wi pe sayin na ri o se ri awon eyin juda se ri awon arakunrin se ri awon keji yin teyin na o ba loruko pada ku odinu ese yin bakan na leyin na o lo gege o.
1: And on.
2: Ati be be lo.
1: The problem of man has been the problem of disobedience.
2: O so ti je wahala eniyan o na ni wahala aigboran.
1: And you come into the New Testament.
2: Te ba wa sinu majemo titun.
1: Jesus also said, except you also repent, you shall likewise perish.
2: Jesus pelu funra re tun so wi pe bi ko se pe eyin na ba ronu pe wada eyin pelu yo se gbe be gege.
1: But did they hear?
2: Subhan jawa bobi.
1: Did they respond?
2: Njawa da osibi.
1: They waited and until they were perished.
2: Won duro titi won fi segbe.
1: Until today, God is still saying simple instruction: repent and be saved. There are many people that are bent on going their own way in disobedience and in stubbornness.
2: Titi o fi di oni, Olorun tun fun wa ni itole to rorun. 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
1: God has made the provision. It is all by grace. You don't have to pay anything. If anybody eventually miss heaven and go to hell, it's because of disobedience.
2: O fe ni o nilo lati san eye kankan. 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
1: The Lord Jesus Christ is still shouting and still talking. There are many religious people today. They are religious. They say they know God. They say they are following God. But they are disobeying the word of God.
2: Jesus Christ Oluwa o si tun kigbe loni rara o kigbe si opolopo suba o n ta ri ni pe opolopo elesin loni wa lawo mo Olorun wa lawo mo na toto wa lawo mo Jesus suba sibe sibe won duro ninu ese won duro ninu aigboran si Olorun.
1: Luke chapter 6 and in verse 46.
2: Luke ori kefa ese ikenidiniya daughter 46.
1: It says, and why call ye me Lord, Lord, and do not the things which I say?
2: Oni eesi ti se ti eyin pe mi ni Oluwa Oluwa ti eyin ko si se ohun ti mo wi.
1: It's still the problem of man.
2: E wa ri wa la eniyan bi.
1: In 1 Samuel chapter 15.
2: Ni Samuel kini orike dogun.
1: 1 Samuel chapter 15.
2: Samuel kini orike dogun.
1: God talking about prophet Samuel talking about this disobedience.
2: Woli Samuel o soro nipa aigboran yi.
1: In chapter 15 verse 22.
2: Ni orike dogun ese keji le ni ogun 15.
1: And Samuel said, has the Lord as great delight in burnt offerings and sacrifices as in obeying the voice of the Lord?
2: Samuel si wipe Oluwa ha ni inu didun si ore sisun ati ebo bi pe ki agba ohun Oluwa gbo.
1: Behold, to obey is better than sacrifice, and to hearken than the fat of rams.
2: Kiyesi igboran sanju ebo lo, ifetisile si sanju ora agbo lo.
1: For rebellion is as a sin of witchcraft, and stubbornness is as iniquity and idolatry.
2: Nitori pe isote dabi ese afose ati agidi gege bi iwa buburu ati iborisa.
1: And there are many people today who are still refusing to obey the simple clear instruction.
2: Opolopo eyan lo si wa lori to je pe sibe ise ni won kan lati gboran si ase kekere ase ti o to rorun yi.
1: That the way into the kingdom of God. Is a way of repentance. And that repent and you'll be saved. But there are people that want to do many other things except repent. My prayer is this: that you will not lose the opportunity in this to obey God this morning in Jesus' name.
2: We pray in war. Oh, ne padano anfani yi lati gboro si Olorun loro yi loruko Jesu.
1: In Ephesians chapter 2.
2: Ni Efesu orikeji.
1: We're told that it's a spirit.
2: Aso fun wa wipe emi ni.
1: that workers in the children of disobedience.
2: Emi kan ni sise ninu aye awon omo alaigboran.
1: That spirit of disobedience.
2: Emi aigboran yen
1: is operating in the lives of people that have not known the Lord.
2: O sise ninu aye awon eniyan ti won ko ti mo Oluwa.
1: And you must be careful.
2: O si gbodo kiyesara.
1: That spirit does not take control of you today.
2: Pe emi yen ko ni gba sakoso aye re loni.
1: In Ephesians chapter 2 from verse 1.
2: Ni Efesu orikeji mo kan lati ese ikini.
1: And you have seen quickened who were dead in trespasses and sins, wherein in time past ye walked according to the course of this world, according to the prince of the power of the air, the spirit that now worketh in the children of disobedience.
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2: Mo gbadura bi pe emi yen ko ni di olona loni loruko Jesu.
1: And it's because of this disobedience that God is angry.
2: Nitori aigboran yi gan o si ni Olorun fi nbinu.
1: Colossians chapter 3 verse 6.
2: Kolose oriketa ese ikefa.
1: For we sin's sake the wrath of God comes on the children of disobedience.
2: Nitori ohun ti ibinu Olorun fi nbo wa sori awon omo alaigboran.
1: But God has made provision.
2: But Allah will say, please.
1: So that we can come back to God, and we can be reconciled back to God, and we can come out of the wrath of God.
2: Ki aba le pada wa sodo Olorun, ki aba le wa ba Olorun laja, ki aba le jade kuro labe ibinu Olorun.
1: How will this happen?
2: So baba won le yi o se sele.
1: How will this come to be?
2: Be o le le o se wa saye.
1: And look at point number 2.
2: Onwo koko keji.
1: The making of the new man in Christ.
2: Iseda okunrin titun ninu Christi.
1: And as we look at this, I want us to, there's a question that God will want us to answer.
2: Bi a se boju wo eyi, ibere kan wa ti Olorun fe ki a dahun.
1: In Jeremiah chapter 13.
2: Ni Jeremiah ori ketala.
1: Jeremiah chapter 13.
2: Jeremiah ori ketala.
1: And in verse 23.
2: Ni ese iketalelogun 23.
1: He said, can the Ethiopian change his skin or the leopard his spot? Then may ye also do good that are occasioned to do evil.
2: O so wi pe ara Ethiopia le yi awo re pada tabi ekun le yi ilara re pada be ni eyin pelu iba le se rere eyin ti a ti ko ni iwa buburu.
1: Because of the nature of man, man cannot do good on his own.
2: Nitori iseda eniyan eniyan ko le darere se fun ara re.
1: He has succumbed and surrendered himself to the spirit of the devil, the spirit of disobedience.
2: O ti yonda, o ti teri ara re ba fun emi Esu, emi Satani.
1: It is not a man to change himself.
2: Ko si ninu eniyan lati yi ara re pada.
1: Just as the leopard cannot change his spots.
2: Gege bi amotekun ko ti le yi ara re pada.
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1: And this new birth experience is referred to as being born again.
2: Ibi titun yi o lasi ntoka si gege bi didi atunbi.
1: It is a change.
2: O je iyipada.
1: A transformation.
2: Isipopada.
1: That takes place in the heart of a repentant sinner by the Spirit of God himself.
2: Ti o ma sele ninu okan eni ti o ronu pe wada nipase emi Olorun fun lara re.
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1: 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This is the only way to become, to be reconciled back to God. 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
1: 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Others are depending upon their family trees.
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2: Wípé gbogbo eniyan ni o sa ti se ti won si ti kuna go Olorun.
1: The Bible is very clear about that in Romans chapter 3 verse 23.
2: Bibeli o se kedere nipa eleyi ninu Romu ori keta ese keta le ni ogun.
1: And it's not only what the Bible said, also you know it from your experience.
2: Ki si wa se o ti Bibeli so nikan iwo pelu o da mo nipa iriri re.
1: You know you lie, you know you fight, you know you do things that are not right, even though you don't like it.
2: O mo wi pe o mo paro, o mo wi pe o nja, o mo wi pe opolopo awon buburu lo se bo tile je wi pe ko ti Olorun be.
1: Even though you go to church,
2: bo tile je ko lo sosi,
1: but you know that you are not living right, you are not true, you are not born again.
2: Sugba o mo wi pe o gbe igbesi aye to to o gbe igbesi aye ododo o ti di atunbi.
1: And if you continue in that situation, if you continue in that hypocrisy, if you continue in that duplicity, if you continue in just playing that religion, and you die, you will go to hell.
2: To ba si wa tesi waju ninu itara eni je yen, to ba tesi waju ninu igbesi aye agabagebe yen, to ba tesi waju ninu igbesi aye awuruju yen, to ba wa ku sibe orun apadi lo lo.
1: And so number one, you realize the truth about yourself without deceiving yourself.
2: You know yourself.
1: You know you're a sinner. And so you admit your guilt and confess it unto the Lord. That's number two. You repent of all your sins. You repent of all your sins. And when we are talking about repentance, repentance has two legs. You confess your sins and you forsake them. There are those who confess the sin, but they don't want to leave the sin. Because they know that they have been caught red-handed, so they admit, but they are not ready to leave it.
2: Ati ka won mu owo ti te won na wa wa gba pe to to mo se sugbon o se tan lati ko sile.
1: But whether you are caught or not,
2: sugbon boya ari omo aba ori omo,
1: if you want the new birth experience,
2: to ba fe iriri ibi titun,
1: then you repent of, you confess your sins and you will forsake them.
2: A je wi pe o ronu pe wada iye ni wi pe o jewo awon ese re o si ko won sile.
1: In Proverbs chapter 28 verse 13,
2: ninu iwe owe ori
1: he that covers his sins shall not prosper, but whoso confesses and forsake them shall have mercy.
2: Eni ti o bo ese re mole ki yo se rere, sugbon enikeni ti o jewo ti o si ko sile yo ri anugba.
1: And Isaiah says in Isaiah chapter 55,
2: Isaiah ori karun ni ogota 55
1: in verse 7,
2: ni ese ikeke,
1: he said, let the wicked forsake his way and the unrighteous man his thoughts, and let him return unto the Lord, and he will have mercy upon him, and to our God, for he will abundantly pardon.
2: Oni je ki eniyan buburu ko ona re sile, ki elese si ko ironu re sile, si je ki o yi pada si Oluwa, ohun o si sanu fun, ati si Olorun wa yo si fi ji lopo lopo.
1: You see, the problem with Eve, was that she believed Satan. She stayed around in the enticement of Satan. But if you are going to get this new birth experience, step number three, you reject Satan and all his works. You reject his enticement. You reject the spirit of disobedience. The spirit that wants to go his own way. The spirit that wants to divert away from the way of God.
2: You
1: say, no, I'm not going to do that anymore. Satan, I'm not listening to you anymore. I'm going to follow the Lord. I'm going to walk after the way of God. I reject you, Satan, so that I can receive my law. I said, number one, you realize the truth about yourself. Then number two, you repent of all your sins. Number Number three, you reject Satan and all his works.
2: Iketa o ko Satani ati gbogbo ise re sile.
1: Then number four,
2: Ikeri,
1: you receive Christ as your Lord and Savior.
2: O gba Kristi gege bi Oluwa ati Olugbala re.
1: There is no other way to it.
2: Ko si ona miran mo sinu re.
1: You receive Jesus as your Lord and Savior.
2: O gba Jesu gege bi Oluwa ati Olugbala re.
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0: Are you looking for God? It might interest you to know that since time immemorial, the Egg Masters, who are spiritual masters, have been passing down the secret of how God speaks to us in ways unexpected. 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
2: Good afternoon, good evening, and good morning from wherever you are tuning in to your favorite program, How to Find God. 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My name is Titilaya Kimoyo Kaku, and today we're here to handle another beautiful topic. I'm sure this is a topic you must have heard so much about, but who can do without prayer? Prayer is the basis. Prayer is what we live on. Prayer is what makes us excel. And so Egg and Car is no different. Egg and Car has a very wonderful prayer, special prayer, and they call it the Hue Song. So today we shall be discussing Hue, the most beautiful prayer. I have with me a fine lady in the studio. Her name is Whitney Dapa, Mrs., and she is a businesswoman. Whitney, you're welcome to the program.
3: Thank you for having me.
2: All right, so let's go straight to it. Hue, the most beautiful prayer.
3: Hue is an ancient name for God, a sacred name for God, and is a prayer, a love song to God. When you hold it in your heart for such a long time, it becomes a prayer, the most beautiful prayer, a prayer of the highest sort, a prayer that does not ask God on what to do. The Hue heals. The Hue purifies. It transforms. The Hue brings a state of immediate reality. The Hue is the sound behind all sounds, the mother of all sounds, woven into the language of life. It is heard everywhere. You can hear it in the city, the sounds of traffic. You can also hear it when people are laughing or talking, even in the cry of a child. This sound ranges from these mundane sounds to the esoteric sounds, like you hear the chipping of bells, the buzzing of bees, the single notes of a flute, and of course, the heavenly white music. These are all sounds that we can hear. When you sing the Hue, you sit down to sing the Hue as a spiritual exercise, you find that you'll be linked up with the light and sound of God. The Hue makes you connect with the light and sound of God. It also gives you the experiences that you need to grow as a spiritual being. You, as a love song to God, can be chanted like this. You.

0: the hue uplifts. You can sing it at any time, at work, at play, or when you are having a meal with your family. The hue makes God happy, just as it makes soul happy too. The hue brings truth and wisdom. Sing it and you will have the secret of truth in your heart. Hue brings the strength and wisdom for you to meet the waves of life. Hue opens the heart to God's love, to the light and sound of God. In time, you'll come to know it as the audible whisper of God's love stirring in your atoms, a proof that soul exists because God loves it. So sing it always and you'll never be the same again.
1: Thank you very much. Sing Hue always. When you say sing it always, how can we sing it always? I think that's the question.
0: At any time, while you are in the traffic, driving, you're cooking a meal for your family, you can sing it in whatever way you find yourself or wherever you find yourself. You can sing it out aloud or you can sing it within, you know, silently to yourself. And when you are in any situation, any trying situation, maybe in the public,

0: out time too while you're at home to say it's time for my spiritual exercises. Nekanka, we have time for our spiritual exercises. And the hue is a spiritual exercise. So you can sit down, get comfortable wherever you are, in your room or in your living room. You can get comfortable and then sit down and sing the hue, or you can lie down if you wish to and then sing it out aloud, so that you can have this experience of the light and sound of God. Thank you.
1: Thank you very much. Okay, you said you can sing it at home. Is there a specific time? Is there a specific period that you can sing it, or you could just pick your own time?
0: Yeah, we in Ekanka have specific times that you can sing the hue. It's not like my time is not your time.
1: Okay.
0: I could fix my time to say every 6 a.m. in the morning, I'll sing the hue, and for a longer period, sometimes 30 minutes, 20 minutes on the average. At other times, yes, some other persons may say, okay, my time is 2 a.m. So you have a fixed time, in most cases, a fixed place, so that you can actually set the space to prepare yourself to say that mentally and otherwise that you want to actually meet with the light and sound of God.
1: Okay.
0: You want to connect with the light and sound of God.
1: Okay, so it's appropriate to have specific time,
0: yes,
1: so that you also devote or you're disciplined about it. Okay, listeners, you've heard, sing the hue at specific times. We'll go on a short break now, and when we come back, we will talk more about hue, the most beautiful prayer.
2: Are you looking for God? It might interest you to know that since time immemorial, the Ek Masters, who are spiritual masters, have been passing down the secret of how God speaks to us in ways unexpected. It could be through a sparkling point of light, inner sounds, or sometimes it nudges us through a dream, a strange occurrence, or an intuition. 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
1: Welcome back. 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And I still have with me in the studio, Whitney Dapper. Whitney Dapper is a businesswoman, and I'm sure the hue has helped her in so many areas. But before she tells us her story, can anybody sing the hue?
0: Anybody of any, could be of any religion, culture,
1: okay,
0: from any walk of life, you can sing the hue.
1: Okay, now, I'm believing that the hue is a prayer, a form of prayer.
0: Yes, it is.
1: So, how come it is, how do I say it now? Why is it more beautiful than all the other prayers?
0: Yes, it is the most beautiful prayer for us in Ekanka, or for Ekis, because it actually does not direct God on what to do. When you sing the hue, you are like saying, God, let your will be done.
1: Okay.
0: Thank you.
1: Let your will be done.
0: Yeah.
1: How come I want this thing to go my way? Why must God's will be done?
0: In Ekanka, you find that we have actually come to realize that it is always the will of God that will be in our lives and in all our atoms. Because when you sing the hue, you are like saying, God, I have given myself to you. Please do with me as you wish. You know, so it's total surrender. You tend to surrender. You don't ask God, God, I need this. I must have this. I'm fine. It's okay to say you want to have something. But it's another thing for you to prepare, your consciousness to be prepared to have that particular gift. And so we say, may the blessings be. All we do is that we try to connect our will to the will of the divine.
1: Okay.
0: Thank you.
1: Thank you very much. Connect our will to the will of the divine, which is very, very important. Now, Nigeria is the way it is. The world is the way it is. So how can people use hue to find succor, to

0: to be able to solve their problems and to go through life.
1: Yes, the heel gives you actually the inner strength to face difficulties. The inner strength it gives is not something you can say, like you can quantify. But within you, you just know that, yes, you have this creativity to exercise. You have creativity. Your creativity comes up when you actually use the heel, think the heel, and be the heel. And so you find that you are able to, like, go through life seamlessly. It's not as if you don't have problems, or we don't have problems in Ekanka, or Ekis don't have problems. No, or that we don't feel the economic crunch. We do feel the crunch, but then we have this inner strength to go through life. Because you now say, okay, yes, God, I accept the way this thing is, but show me the next step. And as you ask, you find that you have this creativity that will come up in you to solve or meander through the problem. Thank you.
2: Thank you very much. Creativity. I've heard that a lot. But is it so easy to be creative?
1: Yes, it's easy.
2: How?
1: Especially for us in Ekanka. Yes, because it's easy because, you know, you become much more creative when times are really rough. I'll give you an example, just a simple example. During the time of COVID.
2: Okay.
1: You know, then money was scarce, food was scarce in homes. And so there was this day I wanted to prepare egg, you know, like fried eggs for my family as a meal for breakfast. And I looked around, I couldn't find tomato to buy. Like, I want to make, you know, an egg, omelette egg for the family. And I looked around, I couldn't find any, you know. So what did I do? I went into my garden. The thought just came, I said, Mahanta, what do I do? Mahanta is my inner guide. So, our spiritual guide. So, yeah. I now said, oh, what do I do, Mahanta? And it occurred to me, but go to your back. You have ogo, this popular ogo, vegetable pumpkin leaf. And I got there and I plucked a few leaves, came back, washed, sliced, and put it into the ogo, beat it properly, and then I just fried. And it came out so nice. And everybody enjoyed it. And the whole family, they were like, oh, we should be continue to do this. No, so you find that when times are really rough, that's when your creativity comes to the fore. Thank you.
2: When times are really rough, creativity comes to the fore. That's something I think a lot of us should actually put in mind. We'll go on a short break now. When we come back, we will discuss more about heal and what it can do for us. Thank you.
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2: You are welcome back. The program is still How to Find God, a program by Ekanka, the Path of Spiritual Freedom. And I still remain your anchor, and my guest is still in the studio. And we are talking about you, the most beautiful prayer. Okay, now let's come back to you, you. What has the heel done in your life?
1: Lots and lots and lots. I'll share just a few experiences here. The heel heals.
2: Heals?
1: Yeah, the heel heals. It can heal. The heel heals.
2: Okay.
1: I'll give you a short story. Some years back, my son was very sick. And I took him to India. And this, my son, is, you know, if you like, in quotes, is a special child.
2: Okay.
1: It's an autistic child, and we went for stem cell transplant. So we got there, and then he took a few doses of stem cell, and our treatment was to last for just 6 weeks. But we ended up staying over 12 weeks.
2: Whoa.
1: There, you know. And what happened? While he started the treatment, the doctors felt that because of the way he was walking, he was not walking his feet, he was walking on his
2: toes.
1: Toes. And so they said that, okay, they could do a laser surgery so that the toes can actually walk on the with his heel and all that. His heel, when he walks, the heels are raised.
5: Okay.
1: You know, so he walks on the toes. So they said they can do a laser surgery so that he could walk properly. So I agreed. And then they did the surgery. Now, after the surgery, you know, just immediately after the surgery, he wore a lot of calipers and things like that. And he was in bed. And he would not agree to come down. You know, no matter how the doctors tried, after like 2 weeks, normally after that surgery, you're advised to at least try walking. But this boy wasn't walking. And he's somebody that, because of his state, he's somebody that does not actually, you know, takes instructions. And we were in this state. Every day I'll ask the Mahanta, what do I do? It came to a point we ran out of money. And we've been there for like, you know, 16 weeks. Our visa was also like expiring. And then I called my daughter, I said, please let us sing you and surrender this situation. This boy is not walking. And it looks as if they are going to move us from here to another place, a rehabilitation center. And when we get there, it's another bulk of money. And we are not ready to spend that anymore. He had finished taking the doses of stem cell. So what did we do? We sang the hue. After we sang the hue, and then Mahanta, I surrender this situation unto thy hands. Then in the night, I had a dream. And in that dream, the egg masters walked on him, and then he came up to his feet in the dream. Ah, in the morning when I got up, I said, hey, Mahanta, thank you so much. I know that this boy will walk. And by this time now, we are entering into the new year. So we got into the new year. That was January. And then within that 2 weeks, just 2 days after the dream, I had a nudge. I said, what do I do for this boy to respond? He loves songs a lot. Egg songs I sing. So I sang songs for him. And then today I said, today you will try and walk. And so the doctors came because they said, okay, we will try him the last time. The doctors came. Otherwise, they will take us to the rehabilitation center. So the doctors came. They spoke to him. I sang. I called him in, you know, his native name. And then we pulled him down. The legs came down for the first time, more than 16 weeks. And we held him. So I started singing. The inner master nudged me. The Mahanta, sing, continue to sing. So as I was singing, he was like listening, like following the voice. That is the sound current still. He was following the voice. So as I was in front, you know, the doctors were holding him. And then he started with the caliper on his leg. He started like wobbling. This was just 2 days after the dream. And he progressed every day and he walked in 5 days. Everybody was surprised. The whole hospital was surprised. That yes, so this boy could finally walk. And then I said, Mahanta, thank you. Just after that, then we went back to our country. Thank you.
5: Thank you very much. Oh, that's a very, very wonderful story. That's very, very wonderful. The hue actually does heal.
1: Yes, it does.
5: Apart from healing, what else can the hue do?
1: The hue protects.
5: Okay. Protection.
1: Yes, it gives protection. If you like, all-round protection. I'll give you another story. Some 2 years ago, we were coming from the Port Harcourt seminar, our seminar, regional seminar. And as we were coming, we got, you know, that period, you find that a lot of people, like, want to usurp the next person to make money, you know, here.
5: Yeah.
1: So we were traveling, we went by road, we were coming by road. So we got to somewhere in Delta State, and there was a roadblock. And then when we found out, they said it was just the young lads around want to make like money. So yeah, they blocked the road and you need to pay some amount of money
5: to pass.
1: They were actually targeting these road transporters.
5: Okay.
1: Of course. So we were trapped for a long time and they were making trouble, you know, like quarreling drivers, you know, no movement. So a lot of holdup. And we stayed there for like almost an hour. And it occurred to me. Meanwhile, the person driving the vehicle went down to go and find out exactly what the situation is and that we can get out of it. And then I told the next person in the car, said, please let us sing you.
5: You were all ekist in the vehicle.
1: We were all ekist in the vehicle. It's a private car.
5: Okay.
1: And so we sang you. While we were singing the hue, I saw that there was like some shootout. And At the end of the hill, I said, Mahanta, I surrender this situation to the Mahanta. And so we said, may the blessings be, let thy will of God be. So by the time the driver of the vehicle came back, we had just said, may the blessings be. And lo and behold, just within that second, there were these policemen who actually came. I don't know where they came from, but they came and then they started shooting. As they were shooting sporadically, what did we do? The road opened and then we now started moving. So as we moved, of course, we have gone. I don't know exactly what had happened. But then we were being protected because we were coming all the way from Port Harcourt to Lagos. And by this time, it's already, we have taken, you know, spent about 1 hour there. And then we were able to move just immediately. And then we got at least home back here in Lagos in time. So we got that protection from them so that we'll not spend unnecessary time there, you know, on the road. And then maybe enter into one or two delays or problems. So the hue actually gives protection.
5: The hue gives protection. Is there any other thing that the hue can do? Briefly, any other thing? Because, you know, we live in a society, we live in a world where people just need assistance. People need succor. People need something to hold on to get through life. So are there any other, in the next few minutes, what else can the hue do?
1: The hue opens the heart to love.
5: Okay.
1: And when you have love and compassion, you find that you are able to give service out of love, not out of duty. I'll share just a just a very short story. There is this Ekis that lives around where we are, and she has a store. Now, during this period when money was scarce, you know, people come along begging. She told me the story.
5: Okay.
1: So they come along begging, you know, like sometimes they come for food, sometimes they come for water, sometimes they come for actual cash, you know. So there was this lady that came with her child and then came there, sat on a bench near her stores, sat down and refused to say anything. So what did she do? She said she just sang you. And immediately she knew that this lady actually needed some help. And she went to her and said, Madam, what do you need? What can I do for you? So the lady now opened up and said that she and her child have not eaten for some time and that please, if she could help. So she went in, gave her some food and gave her some money. And then the lady was very grateful and then she turned to her and said, thank you very much. And when she related the story to me, I said, that you sang actually opened your heart to know what she needs. And then the love or the help you can actually give. Thank you so much.
5: Thank you so much. Just briefly. Okay, we've said it before. Anybody can sing the hymn.
1: Yes.
5: So it doesn't change your religion.
1: It will rather enhance your religion. The hymn. Yes. Because the more you sing it, like my mother is not an Ekis. And she sings the hymn. And she tells me her experiences all the time. She sings the hymn. Even my driver, years back, is not an Ekis. And when his son was so sick critically, he told me and I said, okay, sing you. He said in the hospital, he had no money. It was a kidney problem. He said he just went behind the doctor's office, sat down and sang you. And then the boy was sweating. He couldn't ease himself. And then all of a sudden, okay, his aunt said, please give him water. The doctor said, give him water to drink. They even went for the drugs they couldn't find. He gave him the water. And he drank, and then in less than 5-10 minutes, this boy was able to pass urine, and that was how he's healed till today. Yes, because
5: well, without the surgery,
1: the driver is still alive, and I still communicate with him, even though I'm not in Abuja anymore.
5: Yes. Well, you've heard it. The heal is for everybody. Just sing it. Whoever you are, wherever you may be, if you're in trouble, if you need assistance immediately, just sing the hue. Because hue is the most beautiful prayer. It doesn't change who you are. It doesn't change your religion. It can only enhance you.
1: You.

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2: 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I am so glad you are there. The Lord Almighty, who have seen your labor, who have seen your effort and the work of your hand, we turn towards you in the name of Jesus. God Almighty will visit you again in the name of the Lord. He will give you reward that your energy cannot procure in the mighty name of Jesus. You will experience expansion, enlargement, greatness, and he will make you to walk in the path of righteousness in the name of Jesus Christ. You will fulfill your purpose in this world, and you will make heaven in Jesus' name. Hallelujah. You're welcome again this weekend to another episode of Fresh Word International. I'm glad to come your way again. Ladies and gentlemen, let's start the work now. The Holy Spirit has set before us on the table this morning the same discourse that we've been looking at for the past 2 weeks now. We're looking at your prayer and your purpose. Your prayer and your purpose. Never forget, your purpose is your reason for living. The main reason, the central reason why you are alive. Of course, many other things are associated with living. And now, like raising children, like going to school, like having some fun, like social life and anything. But you have to understand that these things we are talking about are only associated with living. They are not really the basic, the reason for living. Okay, you are not created to get educated, to get certificate. You are not created for business. You were not created to give birth or because of children, okay? But you were created purposefully because of certain assignment that the Lord has laid before you. And in fulfilling this assignment, some of these other associated activities are going to be needed to help you. So they are means to an end. And you must never forget the end so that you don't get lost inside the means. So ladies and gentlemen, beyond whatever activities that you are involved in, or the work, your career, your vocation, your interest, whatever you sign in into life, never forget there's a life assignment before being the main reason I am here. And ladies and gentlemen, the Lord told us the other time, no matter your age, if you are here to find out or give attention to the particular reason for your existence, it is never and it can never be too late, because that is actually the reason you are alive, and that's going to be your basis of reward in heaven. Even if you are 90 years and you realize you are just eating and sleeping, you really don't know why you are alive. It is good for you to take time aside, even at the age of 90, to seek the face of God, to ask God to find out your purpose, because even at 90, even at 100, you can still fulfill purpose. Hallelujah. I like to remind you, no matter how old you are, no matter your condition or your situation, the fact that you are alive till this morning means that you are relevant in this generation. The fact that God has kept you alive till now means that God needs you for something very, very important. Never mind, people of the world, relations and people around may tell you that you are useless, you are nobody, there's nothing good in you, you are not smart, you know, whatever, it doesn't matter. They are not your creator. They cannot reward you. They cannot even evaluate you. But the one who has created you, for him to have kept you alive to this morning, means that you are still very, very relevant in God's scheme of things. Ladies and gentlemen, I like you to look at yourself in the mirror and tell yourself, I am alive today. I am relevant in God's scheme of things. In this generation, God still needs me for something very, very important. So your purpose must be discovered, must be acknowledged, must be celebrated. Then you must sit tight, tighten your belt to fulfill that purpose. Hallelujah. Let me quickly remind you that after this life, two things will really matter. Number one, whether you were reconciled with your maker before you left this world. Number two, the fulfillment of your purpose. After this life, two major things. That is number one, whether you had reconciled with your maker, because the Bible says all have sinned and are cut short of the glory of God. All of us came to this world with the nature of sin. We're sinner by nature, and that's why we grew up to begin to practice the act of sin. So what makes a person a sinner is not only what he's doing, but who he is. So we were all sinners, including little children and all of us. And so as you are growing up, you must give your life to Christ. You must reconcile back to God, because sin starts as a separation between you and your maker. And as long as you are separated from your maker, no discovering or understanding or fulfillment of purpose, and then there's no heaven to go. That's the first thing. God, that's going to be your major benchmark of whether you will go to heaven or hell. Okay, after that has been determined, the next thing that will matter after this life is the fulfillment of your purpose. Ladies and gentlemen, you may not have acquired several cars, you may not have acquired too many properties, maybe your account is very lean and you don't know you have, there are many good things in life that you have not even experienced. Never mind, the most important thing you should be concerned about is that, have I reconciled with God? Am I in the kingdom? Am I a child of God? Have I repented and renounced my sin once and for all? I'm not talking about the small prayer we pray, God forgive me my sin today, while you know you are going back to go and commit another one. I'm talking about giving your life to Christ once and for all. Have I done that? That is the one that will seek you in the kingdom of God. That's the benchmark that will determine whether you get to heaven or not. Then when that one is already established, the next thing that God is interested in is the fulfillment of your life assignment, the main reason he created you. Ladies and gentlemen, let's take an example from the life and the ministry of Jesus Christ. You know, he performed miracles, you know, he preached great messages. At the time he was popular, at the time they persecuted him and all of that. Of all that Jesus did, the most important thing was dying on the cross and resurrecting. If he had performed all the miracles and didn't die, he wouldn't have become the Messiah. Ladies, he wouldn't have been sitting at the right hand of God. Ladies and gentlemen, there is all the important part of your life, beyond all other activity, all other associated events and activities. And that is your purpose. This must be defined. The reason I am alive, what am I framed for? What was I designed for? What are the things set before me? And these are the things that culminate to lead you to the fulfillment of your destiny. I pray for you that the Lord will help us to discover that and to give attention to that in Jesus' name. You know what the Lord is driving us to consider this morning? Your prayer and your purpose, okay? Having discovered, or on the journey of discovery of this purpose, how can I fulfill that purpose? Because as I said, it's going to be the basis of your reward in heaven. How do I fulfill my purpose? Remember, God was the one that covered the life assignment, so it is important that you go back to him for empowerment to fulfill that life assignment. Take a note of the book of Psalm 37 verse 1 to 5. Psalm 37 verse 1 to 5, particularly in verse 4 and verse 5. That will say, delight yourself. He said, you shall delight yourself in the Lord your God, and he will give you the desire of your heart. Okay? What is the desire of your heart in this state now? The desire of your heart is the fulfillment of your purpose. That's what you should be concerned about. Okay? Okay? And the Bible said, the prerequisite that you shall delight yourself in the Lord your God, you will fellowship with him, you will seek his face, you will build intimacy with him, you will consort with God, and he will give you the desire of your prayer, your desire of your heart. Your prayer will help you to fulfill your destiny. Verse 5 says, he said, commit your ways into the hand of the Lord, and he will bring it to pass. In other words, now having discovered your purpose, you lay it before the Lord, and he will help you to fulfill it. I am coming back.
1: 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Neither does failure. 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
2: 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I'm so glad you are still there. Ladies and gentlemen, we are looking at your prayer and your purpose. The place of your prayer in fulfilling your purposes in life. Purposes must be clearly and specifically defined. And when you are defining or discovering your purpose, you have to be very careful not to be sentimental at all. The fact that your friend is in the, is in the farming does not mean you have to become a farmer. Oh, your friend is in farming, is be telling you every good thing that is happening there, our products are coming out, is exporting, so it's fast product and all of that. Then you ask yourself, is that the area or the route that will lead to the fulfillment of my own purpose? Oh, your friend is a traditional ruler, and then they say there's a fancy title in your father's house too. Also, did God tell you to go for it? So you have to ask yourself, don't be sentimental, don't just go by feeling. Just go. It's good to know how things are going, to monitor the trend of events, economic indices in the state, and so many things, the way activities are going. These informations are going to help you in the fulfillment of your own purpose, but they must not determine your purpose. The economy, the politics, and what's happening, the social space and world of that, the cyberspace, then information are very, very good for our living. Okay? They will help you in fulfillment, to be relevant in the fulfillment of your purposes, but they must not be the one to influence the decision of which purpose to fulfill. You have to be very careful. How do I know my purpose? I have told you over and over, go back to God. You didn't make yourself. You didn't bring yourself here. So the one who created you and brought you here definitely had assignment for you, and he knows the assignment. Go back to him simply. Just go to ask him as you consult with God. In fact, your prayer begins from the discovering of your purpose as you are journeying in life. Continue to ask him, then open your heart in observation, because sometimes what you ask God, praying on the mountain or praying in the church, the answer may come while you are in the market or on the road driving or working in the workshop. God has the power to decide on when to speak to you, or the illustration or the event to use to call your attention to what you are looking for. So as you pray, asking God for your purpose, it's not a one-time prayer. It's a kind of prayer that, like Matthew chapter 7 verse 7 says, ask and it shall be given, seek and you shall find, and knock and it shall be opened to you. It's a prayer of finding. It's not a prayer once and for all prayer. It's a prayer that you are praying and you're observing things around you, observing your own self, observing your makeup, observing what is around you, observing your own mind, observing opportunities before you, observing the way God is leading you, and you're asking the face of God, and then gradually you're able to define what God is saying concerning your purpose. Having defined that, then prayer has just started. Now the fact that you have prayed, I've been able to know exactly what you have designed for in this world, the assignment before you, that has not ended the prayer, because it's not a thing you can achieve on your own. You have to go back to do it, to go back to God Almighty today. Take example, in the book of Genesis, chapter 28 to chapter 31. In Genesis chapter 38, that was where Jacob was sent to the land of Haran to go stay with his uncle. And on the way, he was just going on a journey to the unknown. He was going to a strange land he has never been before. He was just told, you have a big uncle somewhere, go stay with him for some time. He never knew what he was going to meet there, what was going to happen to him. And alone in the night, in the wilderness, he made a prayer in the book of Genesis chapter 28, and he prayed to the Lord that, Lord, I commit my purpose to your hand. As I'm going, I let the Lord give me food, provide for me, protect me, and bless me, so that when I return, I will come back to serve God in this place. No, the purpose was clearly defined. I am going on a mission. I want God to bless my purpose. I want God to that I want to stay there. I want to walk there. I want increase and enlargement. I want God to provide for me. He specifically fight it before God. Ladies and gentlemen, having discovered your purpose, you need to return back to God. And in chapter 31, he was coming back. The Bible says he has become very rich. He has been enriched with cattle, with animals, with wife and children, and all of that. In other words, he committed his purpose to the hand of God in Genesis chapter 2 and 28, just according to Psalm 37, verse 5, verse 4 and 5. So you shall delight in the Lord your God, and will grant you the desire of your heart. Commit your way to the hand of the Lord, shall bring it to pass. So he committed his ways into the hand of God in Genesis 28. In chapter 31, the Lord brought it to pass. Ladies and gentlemen, please I know you need to work hard, you need to do more, but at the same time, you cannot do more than God concerning your purpose. Remember, He created the purpose, He defined and designed the purpose. You cannot do more than God. First of all, go to God. It is when you go to God in prayer that He helps you, that your effort will be meaningful in achieving your purpose. No, rushing to make impact, rushing to do something to fill your purpose, without God, we still end you up in the frustration. Ladies and gentlemen, the place of prayer in fulfilling your purpose can never be overemphasized. So we're looking at, you saw that in the life of Mr. Jacob. It took time. Even though he left in a hurry, his brother wanted to kill him. So the father has to look around before if I lose my son, what can I do now? Let's quickly send him to another country so that the anger of his brother will be pacified when he's not around and all of that. So he's like on a journey of an asylum. He just left hurriedly, no time to prepare anything. You know, the Bible told us before that time that he was an husband man, a cattle or animal rearing sheep. He had no time to carry the sheep along, no time to sell the sheep and to collect the money, no time to prepare for the journey. He has to just pick one or two things and left the house, and he was going to travel for a long time, not knowing what he was going to meet there, what was going to happen to him, and all of that, and the table that before the Lord. Ladies and gentlemen, your fear concerning your future, can you carry it to the Lord? Instead of gossiping on social media, instead of telling these demon possessed people that have nothing to contribute to your life, why don't you carry your fear, the fear about your future, the fear about your life, why don't you carry it before the Lord? So, sometimes you woke up in the morning looking at your life and it appears as if, what am I even living for? I look so empty. It appears as if I don't even know what I'm achieving. It's like I'm just living. I just don't know whether my life really make any sense. Go back to God. Carry all those questions, all those concerns to God Almighty. That was exactly what Mr. Jacob did. He carried his concern to God. He was praying in the wilderness. He was praying in the night and was asking God for protection, asking God to guide his journey, asking God to bless him, to grant him favor, to bless his journey. And behold, in Genesis chapter 31, God had fulfilled all of that and was returning back in multitude. He went alone, coming back with multitude of children, wife, and all the properties and all of that. Commit your ways into the hand of the Lord. Define your purpose, commit it to the hand of the Lord, and the Lord will help you to bring it to pass. I am coming back.
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2: 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We want you to take a step of faith, ladies and gentlemen. You have been part of this ministry, being listening to this program, being blessed by this program. Take a step of faith. Be with us physically. Let us come on together. Let us see how we can serve God together to advance the cause of the kingdom of God together. 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And then let us worship together. 8:30 to 11 a.m. And on Wednesday, anywhere you are, you can link with us by 5:30 to 7 p.m. And the Lord Almighty will bless and transform your life in Jesus' name. Beyond what you can physically do, your money can do a lot in advancing the kingdom of God. You can send your seed to the account details that will be given at the end of this program. Please do well to let me know so I can pray along with you, and you will see wonders in your life in the name of Jesus. Hallelujah. Your prayer and your purpose. Don't forget, your purpose is the reason you are alive, the basis of your reward when you get to heaven. Okay? So the purpose must be defined. Find out why you are alive. Then be committed, be resolved to fulfill your purpose. Ladies and gentlemen, something is very, very important here in fulfilling your purpose. You have to understand that for you to understand, there is a central general purpose for your life, who you are, what you are supposed to do all through life. Now, that is, you know, this broken to stages, but then you could be summed up like Jesus Christ, his destiny is to be the savior. But in being the savior, he will die, you need to die for the salvation of men. That is, was his purpose, okay, to become the savior. Okay, along the line, before he will finally give his life to save us, he will need to be preaching. You will need to be raising disciples, and this happened from one time to the other and all of that. So also there are general purpose, the reason why you are alive, that you need to discover and pursue throughout life. Then there is a purpose for this particular segment of life, this phase of life. Maybe you are in school, you're a student right now, you are newly married as a young couple, or you are raising children, or let's even say this year. What are the assignments before you this year? Have you been able to define that? Maybe within the scope of your vision, of your goals this year. Now, this has to do with, you know, your life assignment, but these are the areas I want to cover this year. Ladies and gentlemen, when you have been able to carve out this, you know, December, January, all of us were excited. We carry that in our hand. It forms our prayer point. We were praying. We were going to VGs and praying about our goals and our vision for the year. But it hasn't ended there. Now, this is the middle of the year, and a lot of us, we have not even achieved half of what we thought we were going to achieve. We are not even talking about it again. Go back to God again. Set that, you know, that purpose before the Lord in prayer to help you to bring it to pass. Ladies and gentlemen, you have no power, you have no wisdom or skill or capacity within you as a human being to naturally fulfill your purpose without God. Now, we were not even created that way. Human beings were never created to live independent of God. To desire or make any attempt to live your life independent of God is idolatry before God. You must forever depend on, no matter how he has blessed you, no matter how you are endowed in wisdom, in connection, in intellectual capacity, no matter your innovation, no matter who you are, you must never separate yourself. You must never know or have too much to the point that you don't need God anymore. So in fulfilling your purpose in life, you have a general purpose, the assignment you are pursuing throughout life, and then there's part that you are pursuing this year. Okay, identify the one that you are pursuing this year, face it and lay it before the Lord again. Why are you doing that? Because you need prayer so that the Lord will help you to subdue every opposition and adversary of your purpose. You need prayer to that God should release help from heaven, the angelic intervention to overcome every opposition and adversaries of your purpose. Number two, for divine empowering or empowerment to fulfill your purpose, anointing of the Holy Spirit. Now, come in time of wisdom, in time of idea, innovations, direction. Now, God helping you now and empowering you with resources, money, connection, people that will help you to fulfill your purpose on earth. You need that prayer. You also need prayer for divine instruction. Remember, you are going on a journey that was not set or defined by you. You are fulfilling an assignment that was not defined by you. You are not the one. You know, the aim of that assignment was only known by God. So you need to go to him for divine instruction. Your prayer will also give you divine direction. There's a difference between divine and every detail required for you to fulfill your purpose. That is why the prayer for fulfillment of purpose is not a one and for all thing. It's a continuous. Even when you are praying and it's like things are working, you are making achievement, you are successful, you are making progress, fulfillment of your purpose, then keep praying. Because you can be making progress on the wrong road. That you are praying and it's like things are working and all of that and all of that. Be very careful. Your contact with, you know, with heaven must never be broken. Your connection with heaven must never be broken, because it's possible you are making an achievement and you will not know when you have drifted away from the track. So for you to remain consistent with God, to be within the scope of what he sent you, you need to be in regular communication with God, fellowship with God. Now the prayer for the fulfillment of your purpose is not just prayer of asking. It's a fellowship-based prayer. It's a relationship-based prayer. It's a continuous-based prayer that you are asking for details about your assignment. You're asking for divine instruction. You are asking for divine direction that it should guide you as to the area to face, divine direction, and you are asking for empowering, the anointing, the resources, the money, the material, the people that God will connect you with, that will help you to fulfill your purpose. You know, sometimes what you really need may not even be money. It may just be that God, you need to link you with somebody that will help you to fulfill your purpose. Sometimes it may be money, it may be material. Sometimes it may be some resources that could be made available for you at a certain point in time, and these are what you need to contact God for. So your prayer will help you to secure the resources for fulfillment of your purpose, to that will help you to receive a divine intervention against opposition and adversary of your purpose. And also your prayer will help you to get divine instruction, divine direction, and every detail required to fulfill your purpose. Ladies and gentlemen, please begin the prayer. Now, one thing I've learned in God over time is that once I get challenged about something I need to do that I've not been doing, I start immediately. Why will we not start now? The moment we sign out of this program, begin the prayer concerning your purpose now. Begin to table your fear about the future should be brought before the Lord, and the Lord will bring it to pass. Never forget Psalm 37. Commit your way to the under the Lord, and he will bring it to pass. Hallelujah. Ladies and gentlemen, thank you for making time out to listen to Fresh Word today. I encourage you to join us together with your family, friends, and fans this same time on this same station next week for another episode. I am your loving friend, Charity Segun Odeyemi. 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
1: Welcome to Dominion Experience on Air. I am Binga Ajibade Oyeyemi, the Senior Pastor of Royal Citizens Faith Ministries International, aka Jesus Palace, with the headquarters of our church located behind Alakure High School, Ijoka, Akure, Nigeria. Glory be to God. I'm excited to have you on this broadcast today again. I believe that God has brought you across this broadcast today to do something specific, something spectacular in your life. I'm your regular radio host, and my name again is Dr. Binga Ajibade Oyeyemi. By the grace of God, I'm going to be teaching on a topic I have titled, How to Carry the Presence of God. How to carry the presence of God. Let me begin by saying this, beloved. We are living in a time when every child of God, every believer must carry the presence of God. There are people in the world that know God. I'm talking about knowing Him through our Lord Jesus Christ. But not everyone that know God actually carry the presence of God. As a Christian, the objective of this message is to challenge you to consciously carry God's presence into the marketplaces every day of your life and in everything that you do. I want you to know that Satan is very crazy. And in a time like this, as we await the second coming of our Lord Jesus, we have been charged by the Holy Scriptures to carry God's presence. This is when your mountains will see you and escape like a ram. This is when Satan will see you and come under your feet. This is the way you can work in the authority of our Lord Jesus Christ to make His name known all over the world and to advance the cause of the gospel. Now, I have been talking about how to carry the presence of God. And I said, the presence of God is actually manifested in the lives of people that carry His spiritual fire. Now, what are some of the signs that the fire of God is dying out in the life of the Christian? What are some of the signs, if you have been a Christian and you are listening to me, what are some of the signs that the fire of God is dying out of your life? I'm going to mention about four signs so that you can do something as you listen to this message today. And if you are not a Christian, it has to begin by giving your life to Jesus. And God is going to fill you with His Spirit, and His fire will begin to burn in your life as you begin to walk with Him in studying His Word, in prayer, and in obedience. Hallelujah. Now, what are these signs? Sign number one, that the fire of the Lord is going out of people of a believer's life, is when there is coldness, spiritual coldness. When the prayer life of a Christian begins to be dry, when the hunger and passion of a believer towards the things of God begins to go down, there is no hunger to go to church, many go just to fulfill all righteousness. No hunger to study the word. No hunger to pray. No hunger to preach the gospel to our friends, to the people we meet as occasion permits us. No hunger to do things that will advance the kingdom of God. Friends, it's a sign of lukewarmness. The scripture talks in Revelation chapter 2 verse 4 about a church that was not cold and they were not hot. And the Bible says it was going to spit them out of his mouth. God has sent me to you to reflect on your life. What is the level of God's fire? Are you cold? What is your passion for God's kingdom? Number two, sign of fire that is dying out, spiritual fire that is dying out in the life of a believer, is the increase, is what I called increase in the activity, but without effect. Increase in activity without effect. What do I mean by that? When a Christian begins to operate in low-level fire, he begins to get more busy. He's involved in several activities. It could be personal activities. Sometimes it could even be activities in the church. But these activities is not producing effect. It's not producing power. It is activities, but without productivity. Today, I pray that in the name of Jesus Christ, the fire of God, the presence of God will come upon your life, and you will, as you retrace your step and reflect on your life in the name of Jesus. Number three is you will begin, is what I called defeat. You will begin to get defeated by the things you have defeated before. For example, if you have been living above some sins, you have been living above, you know, some immoralities or certain errors, the same things you have overcome before will begin to come to you. Maybe you just begin to see yourself committing some sins very cheaply, the things you were not doing before, the things you had left before. You can begin to see them surfacing again in your life. This is a sign that the fire of the Lord is dying out of your life. And you will find out that with every attack of the devil, with every temptation, you fall for it without resistance. Whatever the enemy brings your way, you just say yes. When it comes with fear, when it comes with sickness, when it comes with any attack, when it comes with whatever that is not even the will of God, what you just do is to say, well, what can I do? You just say, yes. There is no power to pray. There is no power to resist. There is no power to believe God. This is a sign of low-level fire believer. Number four sign is what I call the sign of silence from heaven. Silence from heaven. What do I mean by that? Whenever there is low level fire in the life of a believer, that believer does not hear from God. He lives in confusion. He lives in darkness. He doesn't know the next step to take. He cannot hear the voice of God saying, this is the way you must go. In other words, it is like a sheep who cannot hear the voice of the shepherd. Friends, God wants you and I to check our lives. Is your fire going down spiritually? You've got to begin to do something about it. I'm going to tidy up this message next week, and I will tell you what to do. But today, you can begin to do something. You can begin to pray. You can begin to do something. You can begin to seek the face of God. And fresh fire, as it came on Mount Carmel, is going to come upon your life. And every agent of darkness shall be destroyed. Sin, the power of sin, the power of sicknesses, the power of afflictions is going to be destroyed in the name of Jesus Christ. Peradventure you have not known Jesus. Don't make it tomorrow. Except a man be born again, he cannot see the kingdom of God. I'd like you to pray with me and receive Jesus into your life now. Say with me, Lord Jesus, I'm sorry for my sin. Come into my heart today. Forgive me. I believe you died for me and resurrected. I confess you as my Lord and Savior. Thank you for saving me. Amen. If you pray that prayer and you mean it from the depth of your heart, I'd like you to send a message to me, or you can write me, through the information you are going to listen to after this broadcast, and I'm going to walk you through how to be a matured believer. It is well with you in the name of Jesus Christ. I want to pray with everyone that has listened to me today, but before then, I want to tell everyone, if you have been following this program, Dominion Experience, on air for some months, and you have been blessed, and you want to be part of this channel, platform to advance the gospel, I'd like you also to contact me, and I'm going to tell you how you can be part of it. Now, I want to pray for you. Father, in the name of Jesus, I pray for everyone that has listened to me today, that God of heaven will receive grace for everyone to repent. We receive grace for everyone to reflect upon their lives and strengthen, let new strength come upon everyone to be able to carry fresh fire in the name of Jesus. Lord, heal the sick, save the sinners, lead those who are in confusion, heal those who are depressed in the name of Jesus. Thank you, Heavenly Father. In Jesus' name, we have prayed. Amen. I'm going to be with you again next week. You can write me, send me your prayer request. You are led to be one of our partners. Send an SMS to me on 080-33-89-1969. 080-33-89-1969. You can also write me through bingaoyeyemigreat@gmail.com. bingaoyeyemigreat@gmail.com. God bless you.

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0: Good afternoon, it's 12 o'clock. Welcome to Newsbeat for this hour. A special investigator appointed by President Bola Tinubu, Jim Obase, has told a Federal Capital Territory High Court that the late former President Muhammadu Buhari and former Secretary to the Government of the Federation, Boss Mustapha, should have been prosecuted alongside former Central Bank Governor Godwin Emefiele over the alleged unlawful withdrawal of $6.2 million from the Central Bank of Nigeria. Testifying in Emefiele's ongoing fraud trial, Obase said Buhari, Mustapha, former CBN board members and other officials should have been held accountable for the alleged roles. He also called for the prosecution of Jibril Abubakar, who allegedly collected the money, and a CBN staff member, Bashiruddin Meishano, who reportedly refunded part of the funds to the investigation panel. Former Senate President Abubakar Bukola Saraki has directed his legal team to appeal a ruling of the Kwara State High Court, which affirmed its jurisdiction to hear a criminal defamation and cyberbullying case filed against him by Governor Abdurrahman Abdulrazak. The case, which came up before Justice M.O. Folorunsho in Ilorin, saw the court reject Saraki's preliminary objection challenging its jurisdiction, while also declining the prosecution's request for a bench warrant against him. The matter was subsequently adjourned to July 22, 2026. And finally, Pope Leo XIII is visiting the Italian island of Lampedusa, one of Europe's main landing points for migrants making the dangerous Mediterranean crossing from North Africa. The visit coincides with the United States' 150th independence anniversary and comes shortly after the European Union approved stricter migration measures. The Chicago-born pontiff, who has criticized harsh immigration policies, is expected to renew his call for safe and legal migration pathways. And that's Newsbeat for this hour. We'll bring you more updates in a subsequent bulletin. Thank you for listening. Good afternoon.
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1: Oh, God, I am a
0: Money away, Bessie, come Benino, I hear that. 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
6: Good afternoon. This is Newsbeat for this hour. The Kedo State Police Command says victims abducted during the April 28 attack and crashed the Apostolic Church in Adaunio have been rescued. The police say the operation followed sustained intelligence-led efforts involving the Nigeria Police Force, the military, other security agencies, the Amotekun Corps, local hunters, and the Kedo State government. The rescued victims have been taken to hospital for medical examination and treatment, while efforts continue to arrest those responsible for the abduction. Former Senate President Dr. Abubakar Bukola Saraki has directed his legal team to appeal a ruling of the Kwara State High Court, which affirmed its jurisdiction to hear a criminal defamation and cyberbullying case filed against him by Governor Abdulrahman Abdulrazak. The case, which came up before Justice Emo Folorunsho in Ilorin, saw the court reject Saraki's preliminary objection challenging its jurisdiction while also declining the prosecution's request for a bench warrant against him. The matter was subsequently adjourned to July 22, 2026. And finally, the Pan-Niger Delta Forum, PANDEF, has accused the federal government of excluding the South-South from the 3.9 trillion naira road infrastructure project recently approved by the Federal Executive Council. The group said the development could worsen feelings of marginalization in the oil-rich region. Speaking in Abuja, PANDEF leader said that out of 26 major road projects spread across 15 states, the South-South received no significant allocation despite its importance to Nigeria's economy. And that's Newsbeat for this hour. We bring you more update in a subsequent bulletin. Thank you for listening. Good afternoon.

0: a dove.
1: 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Achievers University of Ondo State invites qualified candidates for admission to its undergraduate programs in the College of Medicine and faculties of Basic Medical Sciences, Pharmaceutical Sciences, Nursing Science, Medical Laboratory Science, Engineering, Natural and Applied Sciences, Social and Management Sciences, Law, and Education. 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
2: Any laptop, any printers, any book computer materials, the buffet, not to re-accessory phones, the book will lower, and my bonnet part and part. Lako, street light today, lati a hand security materials, like a kai lini, I want street light in every latory, 27,999, see, I won't be 30 something thousand, 40 something thousand, book will lower, lot of one, you know, to what I see, bell, and solar CCTV cameras, latory, 25,999, I want solar CCTV cameras. 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

0: Faith comes by hearing, and hearing by the word of God. 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
1: The Posture of the Blessed Man,
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2: Being blessed is not just about material things, even though it does not exclude material things. The Bible pattern of thinking is to think from the place where everything is provided, and then from there be getting the things. Not start from I don't have anything, but I'm trusting God to get.
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2: It's funny, but it's true. A preacher said it many years ago that the only poor person that is in heaven is Lazarus. That is named. There are many poor people in heaven, okay? But the one that is named all of the Bible is Lazarus. Are you here? Are you getting angry already? It's okay. Sometimes it's okay to be angry. Then you now come out of the anger. For example, I told them, if somebody tells you when you were in school and someone tells you that you know no book, it's very offensive. But the question is, you know book? Before you divest, first ask yourself, are they describing you or are they insulting you? Which one? You see, so when you get angry, you will now come back to the realization that really maybe I should do something about this thing. Then you start reading and you change. So sometimes when the word of God is coming to us, this is what it does. It sounds somehow. So your natural heart wants to resist it. But when you think about it, you realize that God is helping you. Say, I receive help.
3: I receive help.
2: So the man said that the only poor person in heaven that was named is Lazarus. He said, but people forget that even what was said about him is not something to desire. Because number one, he was in heaven, but was squatting. He was in heaven and in Abraham's bosom. Not Lazarus's bosom. He didn't have his own bosom. That's number one. Number two, even the man in hell was still trying to send him message. If you think about it, you will see that don't embrace poverty. Don't. Lack is never spiritual. Let me give you an example. Let's finish that. The rich man was in hell, right? And he was talking to Abraham, and Abraham was talking back, but he didn't send Abraham a message. He now told Abraham, he said, Abraham, please send Lazarus to bring me water. While he was talking to Abraham, since Abraham was hearing, Abraham was answering. But he didn't cross his mind. Because whatever he had on earth was small compared to what Abraham had. So even in the realm of the spirit, his spirit could not think of sending Abraham a message. Abundant in resources. I've told you before, anybody who is arguing for poverty is very hypocritical. They are usually not sincere people. Hey, what are we doing with two cars? What are you doing with two rooms in your house? Stay in one room. Is it not just to sleep? Can we drive all our cars at the same time? What are you doing in mother? What do they do with Palo? Now, God bless you. You even built two living rooms. You say one for guests, one for family. God bless you more. You build three. You say one for guests that are not so important. You see, you are not sincere. You move from your face me, I face you to a flat. You move from the flat to a duplex. Yet, you are not planning on building an estate. Now, here you are saying, what are we doing with two cars? I told you, if you are so in love with poverty, don't say what is somebody doing with jet. You just don't have the money to buy there, you would have bought it. Say, Pastor, it's not true. I have the money. Apu. Ghanaians will say Aputo. You are lying. Say, how do you know? Are you in my heart? Yes, I'm in your heart. And I have many reasons why I know. I know, number one, you had a bike. When God bless you, you bought a car. You could have bought many bikes and shared them. So you are lying. You are not sincere. You say, I want something that will cover me. You didn't see keke. You are lying. Just agree that you are not there yet. He said, this is what is spoiling Nigeria. Preachers like this. You are the one that is spoiling Nigeria because you are not sincere. Why are you looking for promotion at your place of work? Say more money. What is more money? You are nearing prosperity, yet you are fighting. Once we say it in church, you have a problem with it. It's like marital matters. Most married people dealing with them. If it's taught in church, he's behaving as if he doesn't know what we are talking about. I mean, that's the exact problem is inside. Are you hearing what we're saying here? I will beat you, no try me. Now, while we teach this, there is something else we must always teach. What the Bible says about the love of money. 1 Timothy 6:10. For the love of money is the root of not some, but all evil. The only problem about this text is that many times people don't understand that you may not have money yet have the love of money. The love of money is not reserved to rich people alone. Many people don't have a dime, love money a lot. They can kill for it. They can cheat for it. They can, without it. And I told somebody sometime back, one of the major ways you know that you have conquered the love of money is that you can give out whatever you have. If you have anything, you cannot give out. I'm not talking about just giving to God. That one, most of us can do it. Even to a neighbor. If you have anything you cannot give out, the thing is controlling you. This is my phone, eh? Now, you can't think it. It can't cross your mind that your phone should go out. It's your Isaac. Praise the Lord. No, you must learn these things, even to a neighbor, to somebody in your neighborhood. And I teach you this every time. Buy shoes and give to somebody. Don't buy lesser quality shoes. I used to tell people, and I said, those who know me know what I'm saying. There is nothing I've given to anybody that I cannot use. And that's my own yardstick. If I can't use it, I don't give it. I'm not saying you have used it and finished the life. The shirt, the collar is gone. You know those kind of shirt? The collar is torn. And then you now see it. You say, this one feels Brother Thaddeus. Brother Thaddeus asked me to tell you that he doesn't need it. If you can't use it, don't give him. Praise God. So, and again, of course, notice that one. Even though that one, it takes you not to be reading your Bible diligently to not see it. He did not say money is the root of evil. He said the love of it. Praise the Lord. Question, do you love money? Answer it when you get home. You and your wife, sit down and ask yourself. Babe, how far? Do you think... some of you are so stingy for even your partner. Praise the Lord. Are you in church? So it is the love of money that is the problem. This morning, the Lord told me something. Because I remember that one of the other things that people always argue about when we talk about the blessing, meaning material things, is that they quickly rush to what Jesus said. That it is hard for a rich man to enter the kingdom. Right? Jesus clarified it. Number one, I've shared with you time and again what he said there. It is not hard. Those of you who have needle, you're showing needle in mind when you read that text. It is not hard for a camel to enter the eye of the needle. It's impossible. If baby camel, day old camel, cannot enter. So, number one, that's not what Jesus is talking about. It's not meaning you're sewing needle like this. Then camel, you see the way you are putting thread inside. Then it's hard for camel to enter. That one is impossible. Did you hear what I said? Or you think it's hard? Should we bring you needle? And let's start with cheek. Let's not use camel. Even a dead cheek that you'll be pressing will still not enter. In fact, make it into a sausage.

0: not easy to get them to squat. And you literally drag them through the place. That's what Jesus was saying. And in Mark chapter 10, the second account of this text, when you get to, you see Luke 19, Matthew 19, several places, but in Mark chapter 10, the Bible gives us a clearer, Jesus explained, because Jesus perceived that they had misunderstood what he was saying. So he went further to explain it. Mark 10 verse 23. Quickly, give me 23. Please be fast.
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0: Mark 10 verse 23. Quickly, give me 23. Okay. Jesus looked round about and said unto his disciples, how hardly shall they that have riches enter into the kingdom of God, right? And I said, Pastor, that's it. Reading. Verse 24. And the disciples were astonished. The astonished there means they were shocked. He shocked them. And in Matthew 19, they said, who then can be saved? Which means they were not poor. They did say, thank God. We have made it. They said, who then can be saved? Are you here? Pay attention. Are you here? Who then can be saved? Then Jesus, noticing that they put something in mind. He used the word. He said, but Jesus answereth again. They didn't ask a question. So what did Jesus answer? Jesus saw their thoughts that they had misunderstood what he was saying. So he needed to clarify what he had said. So he said, Jesus answereth again and saith unto them, children, how hard is it for them that trust in riches? So you see, the people that is going to be hard for them are not those who have money, but those who put their trust in riches. He clarified it. He said, how hard will it be for those who put their trust in riches to enter into the kingdom? Are you listening to what we are saying here? So this is quite important. Now, we've taken time to explain to you that the blessing contains both material things and spiritual things, okay? Your place in Christ is part of the blessing, right? And we've explained three things that the blessing is. Now, to the posture of the blessing, and in 5 minutes, I should be done. Number one, which we've already seen. The blessed man has a posture, a position. We said that position is what? In Christ, right? Number two, Psalm 1, verse 1. This morning in our devotion, we saw this. If you don't want to join devotion, I would have just referred you to the devotion now. But the Lord says, I should have mercy on you. Are you here? Are you sure you're here? Can you read it, everybody? Blessed is the man. So this is the positioning of the man. He said, blessed is the man that walketh not in the counsel of the ungodly, nor standeth in the way of sinners, nor sitteth in the seat of discomfort. So this is a position that a blessed man cannot take. Did you hear me? Yes, number one, a blessed man cannot be outside Christ. No matter what he has, he's not blessed. Are you hearing this? No matter what. That's why every Christian should have pity for anyone who doesn't know Christ. Not trying to be like them. And that's why sometimes you wonder what's wrong in some churches. Because a pastor can actually invite an unbeliever to come and teach the believers how to make it in life. Because he doesn't understand many, many times that the success should not be envied. You don't envy a dead man, no matter how rich he is. If you see a dead man in a coffin, how much is the coffin? They say this coffin is $18 million. And he's wearing rings. How much? They say 24 carat rings. Then his clothes, silk. Amazing. In fact, when you touch the clothes, you are feeling sleepy. You see, this is how this dead man is. Do you feel, oh, I wish I can just take his place. If you say that, we immediately know that something

0: is wrong. Because there is no condition that should make a living person. And the Bible says every man outside Christ is dead. He's a walking corpse. You can't envy. When we talk, and say, is Dangote a Christian? Is Elon Musk a Christian? You are a backsliding believer. So your spiritual health is not normal. That's why you can see yourself and look at an unbeliever and you want to be like. It's like that man that is looking at the coffin and saying, well, I wish I can take his place. Oh God, please exchange us now. How do you talk like that? Are you hearing what we're saying here? Very important. Never forget what I've said. Number one, in Christ. Number two, it doesn't take counsel from the ungodly. And ungodly basically means without God. In Ephesians chapter 2, when you read 11 and 12, it tells you that. That at one time we were without God. Are you following this? That's what ungodly is. And I've told you before, it does not say, look at Psalm 1 verse 1. It doesn't say, blessed is the man that walketh not in the counsel of the ungodly. Now, that's what it says. But it doesn't mean that you are giving ungodly counsel. It's not the counsel he's talking about. It's the source of the counsel. An unbeliever looks at you and says, you really need to get married though. Have you considered so and so? He said, God can speak through anybody. Nor standeth in the way of sinners. Now, some believers are standing in the way of sinners and they are establishing themselves in the curse instead of the blessing. What does it mean to stand in the way of sinners? Or who are these sinners? The sinners are those people usually who are taking pride in wrongdoing. Are you following this? Have you seen a group of men sit down and they are talking about their side chicks? These are married men. Four. This one says, my own is an Ethiopian. This one says, ah, you've gone to Ethiopia. Me, I'm still in Egypt. This one says, ah, no, me, I like Yoruba. These are married people. Each of them know each other's wives. They are family friends. They talk at home. You see, this is the company of the sinners he's referring to. Are you seeing this? And if you are working in this kind of company, where sin cannot be labeled as sin. It's one thing for you to have a problem with sin that you are dealing with or trusting God to help you with. It's a different thing for you to be in the company where that is not a problem. The normal thing. You can be smoking weed and yet people are competing. Who smokes better? You see? You can be whatever you want to think of. Any vice, any evil thing. And both male and female, there are people like this. The company enables the wrong. Do you understand what I'm saying? And the Bible says that you are not a blessed man if that's how you are walking. Then lastly, this is the posture of the blessed man. He's in Christ, number one. Number two, he is not taking counsel from the ungodly. Number three, he doesn't stand in the way of sinners. Number four, look at it. He doesn't sit in the seat of discomfort. Who are discomfort? Discomfort are mockers. You know, people who mock spiritual things, they are scornful people. For instance, look here. I'm closing you already. That's the last thing I'm sharing with you, so pay attention. Have you seen people who mock anything spiritual? Once you talk about your life in God, they mock it. You see, they go to church. In this day and age, there are no real churches in this world again. All pastors are thieves. All people like you are goats. The old pastors are thieves. You know, Reverend was talking about this during committee, right? You are a security man, you say pastors have failed us. But there are security men that open the door for thieves. Nobody says all security men have failed us. There are lecturers that are sleeping with people and taking blocking. Nobody says all lecturers have failed us. You just generalize everything. And are there bad pastors? Of course. Does that make every pastor a fool? But mockers. They are the ones who say things like, that pastor is using bodyguard. His name of Jesus, if name of Jesus is working, why is he using bodyguard? You know, get sense. Let me teach you. Did they kill Jesus? Is it not his name you are using? Or did you hear that Jesus slept at old age and didn't wake up? They killed him. His disciples, what happened to them? Were they fake because they were killed? They were arrested, taken to prison. And they stayed in the prison. It's not once you read of two deliverances of prison. one time Peter, one time Paul and Silas, and you think that God was just delivering them from prison like that. Now only those two times. Every other time they stay in prison. Even Paul, after that first one, the next time where they arrested him, he stayed, God no show up again. Now he got died for the prison. Or you didn't know that his prison Paul died. Then you just sit down and just talk anyhow. But because you are a mocker, such things make sense to you. Then they told you that a certain pastor fell sick and died. He said there's no such thing as healing. Mocker. See, if there was healing, why did a pastor? Are you following what I'm saying? You are a mocker. Oh, if there's this, why is this? Mockers. And the Bible says, the blessed man does not sit. You don't allow mockers around you. You are not immune. You are going to be influenced. Very soon you start saying, it makes sense. Oh. And that's how you get to backslide. Bow your heads quickly. I have so much to share with you, but I have to stop. Yes, Lord. Now this is what I want you to do. Talk to the Lord with what ministered to you in the teaching. Some of you, you just need to walk in the empowerment that God has given to you. Trust Him for ideas that will transform your finances. Some of you, you need to repent from the seat that you have sat in, the place you have stood, and the counsel you have carried around. Trust Him to help you. Some of you, you never really thought that putting trust in your qualifications and what have you means that you were establishing yourself in the curse. But now you've heard it by the word of the Lord, so you want to make adjustments there. Do that quickly. Do that quickly. Do that quickly. Thank you, Lord. Yes, Lord, and we give you praise. We recognize that you are the one who helps our hearts, helps our faiths. You are the one that helps us. You are the one that helps us. We put ourselves in your hand as a people in this house that you have called, that our minds will be in the right place, that our bodies will be energized for you, that we will see your word and walk in every blessing that you have proposed for us. We are not going to leave any part of the blessing. We are not going to leave it aside. No, we will walk with you as we should. Thank you, Lord Jesus. Thank you, Lord. Lift those hands above your head and talk to the Lord. Thank you, Lord. Thank you, Lord. Thank you, precious Father.
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8: 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On Jaja the 2nd, the Oni of Ife. Oma celebrates a legacy of honor, wisdom, and royal excellence. IBSC, may your throne be strong. 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

0: Good evening, and thanks for joining us on Weekend File from Adaba 88.9 FM, Akure, reaching you from Ilaramoke, Ondo State. In tonight's edition, police confirm release of church attack victims in Ekiti. Lawmakers seek tougher measures against oil theft in Nigeria. And the foreign scene tonight, South Africa rejects Nigeria's compensation claim over xenophobic attacks. Join us for this and more after this break. I am Abimbola Ogunbadeniyi.
1: This is the news.
0: Leaders of the All Progressives Congress, APC, in the Ilaoluji, Okegbo and Odigbo federal constituency have described the lawmaker representing the constituency in the House of Representatives, Honorable Festus Adefioye, as a leader whose constituency intervention programs have had significant impact on the lives of the people. The party leaders gave the commendation at a rally in Okegbo to welcome the lawmaker following his victory in the APC House of Representatives primary election. Some of the party leaders, including Omoboyowa Adenosi from Ilaoluji and Festus Oyekunle, highlighted the lawmaker's welfare interventions across the constituency, expressing confidence that he would deliver more dividends of democracy if re-elected.
2: He has done and performed wonderfully well. In terms of road projects, rural road clearing, the hospital, hobnob, a lot of projects have been done.
3: We are even lucky to have Honorable Festus Adefioye in the house because every time he's only talking about his constituency. His constituency is the power region. And he has been doing good things in Ilaoluji. Festus Adefioye construct 1 kilometer of road as skyway, empowering people with motorcycle, grinding machine, and even grant to 1,000 people in Ilaoluji, Okegbo, Odigbo federal constituency.
0: In his address, Honorable Festus Adefioye thanked the people of Ilaoluji, Okegbo, and Odigbo federal constituency for their continued support and confidence in his leadership. He reaffirmed his commitment to the welfare and development of the constituency, assuring constituents that he would remain focused on fulfilling his campaign promises rather than making unrealistic commitments.
4: My brothers and my sisters, we have contested together. All of us are winners. I know that by the grace of God, we are going to work together to provide dividend of democracy to our people. We need them. They are very important. And I want them to support me. We will do it together because they are very important.
0: The rally was attended by APC leaders, party members and supporters from Ilaoluji, Okegbo and Odigbo local government areas. In Ekiti State, the State Police Command says victims abducted during the April 28 attack in Christ Apostolic Church in Edoniyo have been rescued. The police say the operation follows sustained intelligence-led efforts involving the Nigeria Police Force, the military, other security agencies, the Amotekun Corps, local hunters, and the Ekiti State government. The rescued victims have been taken to hospital for medical examination and treatment, while efforts continue to arrest those responsible for the abduction. The Commissioner of Police, Faladi Michael, commended all security agencies for their collaboration and thanked the Ekiti State Police Government, rather, and residents for their support, urging the public to remain vigilant and report suspicious activities to security authorities. In another beat, the president here has directed the Department of State Services, DSS, and the Economic and Financial Crimes Commission, EFCC, to identify and prosecute individuals allegedly involved in operating a fake presidential agency linked to Prince Matthew Adeniyi. It also claimed that internal collaborators aided the alleged scheme and smear campaign against the chief of staff of the president, Femi Gbajabiamila. Presidential aide Temitope Ajayi, in a post on his ex handle, described Adeniyi as an irredeemable con artist who allegedly exploited public perception around corruption to shield himself from accountability. He said investigators had been tasked with uncovering how first appointment letters were used alongside multiple bank accounts opened in the names of fictitious government bodies. Ajayi further alleged that the fraud was detected through internal reporting by government agencies such as the Nigerian Investment Promotion Commission and the Ministry of Foreign Affairs. And the Nigerian Union of Pensioners has commended President Bola Tinubu for approving the payment of 39.6 billion naira, representing the 10.6% pension increase arrears owed to pensioners under the defined benefit scheme. National President of the Union, Godwin Abumisi, described the payment as a major boost to the welfare of retired workers. Abumisi also praised the federal government for releasing 758 billion naira to clear pension and gratuity arrears under the contributory pension scheme, as well as 58 billion naira for outstanding pension liabilities under the defined benefit scheme. He said the administration has ensured regular payments of pensions since assuming office, restoring confidence among pensioners. The federal government had earlier announced the payment of more than 39 billion naira in inherent pension liabilities owed to former workers of NITEL, MTEL, PHCN, Assurance Bank, Nikon, and the defunct People's Bank. Elsewhere, the Pan-Niger Delta Forum, PANDEF, has criticized the federal government of excluding the South-South from the 3.9 trillion naira road infrastructure project recently approved by the Federal Executive Council. The group said the development could worsen feelings of marginalization in the oil-rich region. Speaking in Abuja, PANDEF leaders said that out of 26 major road projects spread across 15 states, the South-South received no significant allocation despite its importance to Nigeria's economy. They commended President Bola Tinubu for large-scale infrastructure investment, but argued that the distribution lacked fairness and balance. The group urged the federal government to urgently review the allocation of to ensure equity in future projects. It also highlighted poor road infrastructure, the slow pace of work on the east-west road, and neglect of key ports in the Niger Delta, while reaffirming its commitment to national development and continued oil and gas production. In another update, the House of Representatives Special Committee on Crude Oil Theft is calling for the establishment of a special court to prosecute oil thefts as part of efforts to curb criminal activities in Nigeria's oil and gas sector. Committee Chairman Alassane Dogua made the call during a stakeholders' meeting in Abuja, saying crude oil theft continues to undermine Nigeria's economy, national security, and overall development. Dogua explained that existing laws are outdated and too weak to deter offenders, noting that many provisions still rely on military-era legislation that no longer reflects present-day realities in the oil industry. He said the weak legal framework has emboldened criminals, stressing the need for stronger laws and stiffer penalties that match the gravity of offenses in the sector. The lawmaker added that the committee is working with relevant security and regulatory agencies to strengthen enforcement and ensure effective prosecution of offenders to reduce losses in crude oil production. In the meantime, the Nigerian National Petroleum Company Limited, NNPCL, says it recently signed a memorandum of understanding with Chinese firms for the rehabilitation and operation of the Port Harcourt and Warri refineries has entered a rigorous evaluation phase. Group Chief Executive Officer Bayo Ojulari said the arrangement is designed to create profitable and self-sustaining refineries, stressing that the MOU is not a binding contract, but an agreement to explore a possible partnership. Ojulari noted that the proposed partners will fund the entire due diligence process, ensuring that decisions are based on technical and commercial assessments. He added that the new performance-based business model also aims to attract investment in petrochemicals and gas-based industries, including new methanol plants. The Independent National Electoral Commission, INEC, has extended the ongoing nationwide continuous voter registration exercise by 2 weeks to give more eligible Nigerians the opportunity to register ahead of the 2027 general elections. The exercise, which was due to end on July 10, will now close on July 24.

transfers, replacement of lost or damaged permanent voter cards, or correction of personal details to take advantage of the extended registration period. Meanwhile, the Independent National Electoral Commission, INEC, says it has received more than 500 billion naira, representing over 50% of the funds allocated for the 2027 general elections. INEC Commissioner for Information and Voter Education, Mohammed Aruna, disclosed this during an interview with Newsmen, describing the release of the funds as a positive step towards election preparations. Haruna, however, said the commission is still concerned about outstanding debt from previous election, revealing that INEC owes contractors about 6 billion naira and is yet to receive over 20 billion naira from its statutory allocation. He stressed the importance of the timely release of the remaining funds to ensure smooth implementation of the commission's plans. Haruna said INEC has already begun preparations for the 2027 elections, including the procurement of additional bimodal voter accreditation system, BVAS, devices and other election materials. Now, Kano State has emerged as the highest-ranked subnational government in the Economic Community of West African States, ECOWAS, for education spending, according to a 2026 Subnational Education Spending Index released by the University of Paris. The report ranked Kano first among 209 subnational governments across the 15 ECOWAS member states, citing its sustained investment in education and effective budget implementation. Kano recorded a score of 87.21, ahead of regions such as Dakar and St. Louis in Senegal, while Lagos State was the next best performing Nigerian state, placing 16th overall. The reports credited Kano's performance to strong education expenditure, high budget execution, and recent reforms in the sector following the declaration of a state of emergency in education. 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Join us in the second part. We will bring you foreign, entertainment, and sports news. Stay with us. We will be right back.

0: 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Now to the rest of the bulletin. On the foreign scene tonight, South Africa rejects Nigeria's compensation claim over xenophobic attacks. Let's now join Praise Olagoke for details.
1: Good evening and welcome to Foreign News on Weekend Fire. The South African government has rejected Nigeria's request for compensation for citizens who fled the country during renewed xenophobic attacks, leaving behind businesses and other properties. Nigeria had said it was compiling records of the abandoned assets as a basis for seeking compensation from the South African government. However, South Africa's minister in the presidency, Kumbudzo Nyasveni, says the government will not pay compensation for properties left behind. According to her, legally owned properties are registered and can still be sold through the country's property market, while structures in the informal settlement are regarded as illegal and are not recognized as legitimate property. And in Italy, Pope Leo XIV has called on European countries to strengthen efforts to protect and integrate migrants. The Pope made the appeal during a visit to Lampedusa, an Italian island that serves as a major arrival point for migrants crossing the Mediterranean from

0: Africa. During the visit, Pope Leo met with migrant families and joined them at the Door of Europe monument, which honors those who risk their lives in search of safety and better opportunities. The visit comes amid growing debate over migration policies in Europe following the European Union's approval of new rules expanding migrants' detention powers and allowing the establishment of deportation centers outside the bloc. And finally, the United States President Donald Trump says Iran is willing to resume talks with Washington. Trump stated that negotiations were temporarily paused to allow for funeral ceremonies for Iran's former Supreme Leader Ali Khamenei. Speaking at Mount Rushmore during activities marking the 250th anniversary of American independence, Trump raised the country's military strength and described the United States as the most powerful and successful nation in the world. He also called the anniversary celebration as one of the most extraordinary days in world history. And that's Foreign News on the Weekend File. Thank you for listening. I am Praise Olagoke.
1: Thank you, Praise. And from the showbiz world tonight, veteran Nollywood actor Emeka Ike has said that love and marriage are not scams, stressing that they are sacred institutions that only become fraudulent when individuals enter relationships with hidden financial motives. Ike criticized what he described as a growing trend of people using relationships as a means of financial gain, saying deception begins when one partner hides their true intentions. He said some individuals deliberately enter relationships expecting material benefits while pretending to be in love. The actor urged Nigerians not to model their relationships after social media portrayals, stressing that successful relationships require honesty, patience, communication, and mutual understanding. And finally, from the showbiz world, Nigerian Afrobeat producer and singer Philip Kayode Moses, popularly known as Fills, explained that he views music as a tool driven by energy and frequency, adding that affirmations and positive repetition can help people through difficult times. He said this belief inspired his song, I Am Okay, which repeatedly reinforces positivity to listeners. The music star also used the opportunity to encourage fans to embrace self-love, avoid negative comparisons, and focus on their personal growth. And finally, talking sports tonight, Messi leads World Cup soccer as tournament enters round of 16. Olayinka Ojo is our guide.
2: The Confederation of African Football, CAF, has celebrated the qualification of Morocco and Egypt for the round of 16 at the ongoing FIFA World Cup. Morocco secured their place after defeating the Netherlands in the round of 32, while Egypt advanced by eliminating Australia. The two North African nations will now face Canada and Argentina, respectively, for places in the quarterfinals. Reacting to the achievement, CAF, in a post on X, praise both teams and express confidence in their chances. Meanwhile, Argentina captain Lionel Messi remains the tournament's leading scorer as the FIFA World Cup enters the round of 16. Messi has scored 7 goals, including one in Argentina's 3-2 victory over Cape Verde in round of 32, taking his overall World Cup tally to 20 goals. France's Kylian Mbappe follows with 6 goals, while Norway's Erling Haaland and England's Harry Kane have scored 5 goals each. Brazil's Vinicius Junior, France's Ousmane Dembele, Spain's Mikel Oyarzabal, and Senegal's Ismail Sarr are all tied on 4 goals. Manchester United have reportedly revived their interest in Super Eagles captain Wilfred Ndidi as a search for a replacement for Casemiro. United are said to be reassessing their transfer plans after missing out on several midfield targets. The Premier League club first showed interest in Ndidi last summer and have now renewed their pursuit of the 29-year-old who currently plays for Turkish side Besiktas. And that's Sport News on Weekend File. My name is Olayinka Ojo.
1: Thank you, Olayinka. With that sports package, we have come to the end of today's edition on Weekend Foul, as edited by Ayola Fatokun. On behalf of the production crew, I am Abimbola Ogunbadini, saying thanks for listening. Good evening.
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7: it is god
6: o je bawon te bi npa
7: and the food to those that are hungry
6: eru
7: yes sir
6: ti eru ki ba
7: the one that is a full of fear
6: oga
7: yes sir
6: o ni ran lowo
7: is the help
6: awon ti o ri ran
7: lowo of the helpless
6: mo ni ayo lati kede
7: I am joyous one
6: si aye enikan
7: to someone's life
6: o gbo mi lowo
7: that is hearing me
6: oro ri adayo
7: la
6: ni 2026
7: in 2026
6: oro ri adayo
7: la ni
6: 2026
7: in 2026
6: oro ri adayo
7: la ni
6: 2026 oro ri adayo
7: la ni
6: 2026 oro ri adayo la
7: ni challenge angel
6: alene kan bi mi
7: somebody ask me
6: o ni sadu aloku wa
7: that you see the arrival what we are left with is it prayer
6: o ni ninu aye ti na
7: every sector knows that the only thing that remains is prayer. And the government of this nation knows that what we are left with is prayer. We all know we need prayer. And if this nation will move forward, we need prayer. And if evil will stop,
6: adura la ninu.
7: We need prayer.
6: Oga,
7: yes sir.
6: Oni je onikan da se joba.
7: Is the only one that rule all alone.
6: Mo layo lati so fun.
7: I am glorious.
6: Akoko idide rere.
7: It's your time of
6: living. Emi mo pe.
7: I know.
6: Olorun fe gbe nikan didi.
7: That God want to live somewhere.
6: Eni o ba ti de di radio.
7: And if that person is not at the radio.
6: Eba n pe.
7: Please call them.
6: Iwo to n gbo radio.
7: And for as many hearing
6: this. Pe enikan mara.
7: Call someone.
6: Tori pe
7: that you see
6: that their
7: living is so important. Just ask them that they
6: see the
7: and before you finish,
6: okay.
7: Yes, sir. I trust God. The hand of promise and
6: faith
7: in your life. That hand is
6: coming.
7: As you are hearing it, go and let water be with
6: you.
7: Let water be with
6: you.
7: If you live and trust my God, go and let water be with you. Please take this
6: seat.
7: And whichever time
6: go
7: you are hearing me,
6: go misodo.
7: Let water be with you. I will pray to that
6: one.
7: There are doors that God has opened.
6: Oga.
7: Yes, sir.
6: Oga.
7: But it is the enemy that denied us to enter. And there is no one that God has a devoid or if your eyes is opened both in the spirit and in the
6: spirit,
7: a lot of things heaven has released. But the enemy has denied us
6: access.
7: What are we now to do? We just need to call unto God where he best answer.
6: Yes, sir.
7: And people are calling on God. A lot of places
6: they call.
7: problem. And that God that you are looking at will never answer everywhere. God honors three places.
6: Number one,
7: is a secret place.
6: Number two,
7: is a place of his covenant.
6: Number three,
7: is a place of fear.
6: Yes, sir.
7: Anywhere we regard it, his presence is there. At that temple where Jesus chased out those that are transacted, that place is also a church. But his presence is not there.
6: Why?
7: Despite
6: it's a temple.
7: A beauty like Jehovah temple,
6: they do not fear God.
7: No, Beru alone. Yes, sir.
6: They don't even Beru.
7: And because they don't fear, his fear is not was not there. His presence was not there. Is a place, a sacred place is his closet. The sacred place is his closet. His closet. That is closet. And anywhere that God has separated as a closet, that is where his call is. The place. And that is where he changed, that is where he pulled out from that. The fact to a place where it's never regarded as is the
6: second place.
7: And part of his second place and his second place is Calabria Mountain. His covenant is
6: seen.
7: You've been about this mountain, but you've never been there.
6: Why?
7: Because you observe. There is no mountain you've never
6: been.
7: My brother,
6: there is difference between the mountain and my mountain.
7: If you have never been to your mountain, you can never see an headway.
6: David
7: said, I lift my eyes unto the hills. There are mountains that is but after some time,
6: it just personalizes.
7: If you have never got the place of
6: solution,
7: we should not
6: pray.
7: And anybody that is tuning will never select toilet. There are some school that will not make you be selecting toilet. Even the sun. You will go and look for anywhere to just ease yourself. I am telling you, I am not here to make mount or be announcing mountain. I am here to announce the power. Because this mountain is beyond what we can be announced. Jesus has placed a deal on this market. And everybody are coming there.
6: Jesus market.
7: And a prayer is a what you compete to buy. If you don't buy, others will buy. And that is why I told
6: you.
7: It is God that
6: said,
7: he asked me to announce this meeting. Everyone has a money. And that is when meeting do comes up on
6: the table.
7: You cannot get Calabria
6: Mountain.
7: When has a money? Everyone has a is always prayer. And we keep saying the
6: other
7: a testimony beyond what we can be saying on radio. And people are saying and they are receiving their
6: wealth.
7: We don't take money to touch the
6: door.
7: We don't sell oil. We don't sell
6: water.
7: I don't call like out account on radio. And anything God has sent me, I will tell you. And what he sent me,
6: every
7: Wednesday morning,
8: prayer.
6: You only can have
8: your
6: Baba Ibonowa.
8: Baba, where is he?
6: Akure ni o.
8: Is Akure.
6: Akure Oloye me.
8: Akure City.
6: Then you only.
8: That is where this mountain.
6: If you can talk to him,
9: last city call him. Say.
10: In Akure.
9: In Akure.
10: Oga.
9: Yes, sir.
10: To bati Akure.
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10: Mountain.
9: They will take you there. And one thing that I know for sure is this.
10: I know my Gita.
9: Testimony will change your story. Testimony will manifest. Testimony will manifest. A transformation that we can never stop. Your life
10: will
9: see this. Pick this number, everyone.
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9: please announce that.
10: Oga,
9: yes, sir.
10: Number yeni ko ma kwesi.
9: Please call on that number.
10: Be
9: that
10: ejo.
9: That please.
10: One day pade kama wa.
9: They say a meeting will come on the 7th day.
10: Oshu keji.
9: In the 7th month.
10: Special program.
9: Is a special.
10: Sugar program. Gbagbo aro wezi.
9: But everyone is
10: able.
9: A meeting
10: but comes. But to ojo keje.
9: But on the 7th day.
10: Oshu keji.
9: In the 7th month.
10: Ago meje aro.
9: By 7 a.m.
10: Ati bere marathon program.
9: Start the marathon program.
10: Ah, pari kan 12.
9: We are going to end one by
10: 12. Atu be mi ni.
9: And we're going to start off
10: by 7
9: and we ran it
10: up.
9: And everybody return back
10: boss
9: to the
10: base.
9: A free bus will be
10: on that.
9: It's not one or two. And we'll be carrying people out to the mountain. And once it is 7, we're returning people back. There is no VG. And everybody are returning back to
10: the
9: in that night.
10: Yes, sir.
9: And if you can endeavor to get on
10: one stop supermarket.
9: Our bus will have been there.
10: 6:30.
9: 6:30 in the morning.
10: On the 7th.
9: On the 7th.
10: Oshu keje.
9: By the 7th month.
10: Oga.
9: Yes.
10: 7-7.
9: Ojo keje.
10: Man miss it.
9: Don't miss it.
10: Ojo nye.
9: That day.
10: Aso white lama.
9: It's going to be an all
10: white.
9: Don't forget.
10: Go
8: and
9: sew
8: your
10: aso white
8: white clothes. Just put on.
10: Oga.
7: Yes, sir.
10: Go the last of white.
8: And even if you don't have a white
10: dress, feel a white.
8: Put on a white cap.
10: Oga.
7: Yes, sir.
10: Make it white. What?
8: Just ensure that white appear what you're going to
10: do. Deo, yes, pata.
8: Even to the mountain.
10: Muike, kalawa.
8: Come with a bottle.
10: Tami bottle water.
8: Come with bottle water.
10: Empty.
8: Empty bottle.
10: Make sure, okay.
8: Ensure that.
10: Empty bottle. Yeah,
8: that down, empty okay. Bottle follow you to the
10: mountain. Ome agbara.
8: And water of
10: power. Ome iwosa.
8: And water.
10: Omi yanu.
8: Water of
10: miracle. Ti Olorun lo.
8: That God is
10: you. Lati sanu opolopo
8: ayemo. To bestow mercy unto the lot of destiny.
10: O wa lori oke.
8: It's on the mountain.
10: Oga.
7: Yes, sir.
10: Akori e ni.
8: They see me.
10: Epa. Ep. For the airplane.
8: In a lower alive.
10: Oga.
7: Yes, sir.
10: I yet you in a lower.
7: Any life without him.
10: In airplane's life is a useless life.
7: I yet you in a lower. Oga yet you wulo.
10: Oh, wulo.
7: It's very useless.
10: No,
7: sir.
10: Because
7: it's not.
10: Oga.
7: Yes, sir.
10: But by the opportunity.
7: If you see an opportunity.
10: I need the decker.
7: Or a lifting.
10: In a point of shoe.
7: And it is a door that has opened.
10: Oh, by the necker.
7: If you see someone.
10: I don't bend it.
7: Mercy has
10: been. In a shift.
7: It is a door that has
10: opened. Ojimo, sorry.
7: And this is what I'm saying.
10: Ojo,
7: this day
10: ojo, tolu,
7: is a day that God wants to open up.
10: Woli, right? We for by.
7: Your prophet is telling you
10: we
7: that,
10: akoko,
7: that your time has come.
10: Oga,
7: yes, sir.
10: Ishobodo,
7: and no devil, no demon must stop you.
10: Ota, ubodo,
7: no enemy must stop you.
10: Eni, kaso, pray.
7: And someone said that I have prayed. I have fast.
10: Okay,
7: there is no mountain I have not been to.
10: My brother.
7: You have not prayed.
10: Testimony.
7: No man has prayed.
10: Pray
7: until the day they have
10: to da.
7: And what is good and needs prayer.
10: So
7: and the one that is not
10: good,
7: you are also going to face
10: it.
7: And what they call devil.
10: Oga.
7: Yes, sir. They are human. Let us both pray. Let us both take the
10: hand
7: and let us come against the
10: on the 7th.
7: Let us
10: be.
7: The 7th.
10: Ojo agbara.
7: Is a day of power.
10: Ojo
7: is a day of miracle.
10: Agomedia.

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1: 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This great opportunity is brought to you by Hotspring International. About the sponsorship opportunity for those that can work in countries like Spain, Portugal, Sweden, Serbia, Norway, Finland, and in some other countries, especially Schengen countries, for people that can undertake vocations like drivers, loaders, motorboy, factory workers, security experts, cooks, electricians, farm workers, and so on and so forth. To begin with, applicants will only pay for registration and agreement here in Nigeria, while the services shall be paid back when they begin working over there in any countries of their choice. Talk to us now on this number 091-3398-3898 091-3398-3898 091-3398-3898 Hotspring International wa ni ilu Ibadan le ba ile epo Adamatic AP Petrol Station along Iyana Church and General Gas Road Ibadan 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
1: Those of you that didn't accept him.
0: En se rayin ni.
1: You are just arming yourself.
0: Te gba labo.
1: That you take him off.
0: O short ti ara.
1: You are cheating yourself.
0: O sumo.
1: You are not close to him.
0: O damo.
1: You didn't know him.
0: O mo.
1: You didn't identify him.
0: Mami o le address fun awon
1: yan. Address people.
0: Yes, sir, so waju.
1: Proceed.
2: Ya man so iwa mimo di pipe.
0: Yes.
2: Ni beru.
0: Ni beru. Ni beru.
1: In fear.
0: Kina gbe ni wa mimo.
1: What is holiness?
0: Igbe aye alailese.
1: A sinless life.
0: Igbe aye alai legan.
1: A lie that has no blame.
0: Mama, what mama? Eni ti di oku si ese.
1: And you will know that this one is there to sin.
0: O ti wa laye si Oluwa.
1: And is alive unto Christ.
0: Church n po si leni.
1: We have many churches today.
0: Pastor n po si.
1: Many pastors.
0: Iwa buruku n po si.
1: And nonchalantness is becoming.
0: Ekan omo Olorun duro.
1: But the Christian standing on
0: their feet. Mami won duro.
1: They are standing on their feet.
0: Mami won duro.
1: We have them standing.
0: Iwe Peteru kini.
1: First Peter.
0: Ori kini.
1: Chapter 1.
0: Ese 15.
1: Line 15.
0: First Peter chapter 1 verse 15. Yes. Olorun fe ki gbogbo eniyan mo nbo mo.
1: He want everyone of us all.
0: Atomode.
1: Both young.
0: Ati agba.
1: And old.
0: Ati okunrin.
1: Man.
0: Ati obinrin.
1: And woman.
0: Ati onile.
1: The landlord.
0: Ati alejo.
1: And the tenant.
0: Fun je mimo.
1: Everyone to be holy.
0: O le ma wo white.
1: You may be putting on white.
0: Ko wo bata white.
1: Putting on white shoe.
0: Ko te lo dan ori e se white.
1: You may tint your hair to be white.
0: Ko ma wo ibose la white.
1: Putting on white socks.
0: Fake ni.
1: That is fake.
0: Like gbegbe aye wa mi.
1: You are living a holy life.
0: Mama, onigbagbo ode ogun ni o.
1: You are just pretending.
0: Idi ni pe igbagbo ti o denu.
1: Faith that is not
0: it. Awon igbagbo amulu mala.
1: That makes up faith.
0: Awon igbagbo se carry me.
1: Fairity faith.
0: Awon igbagbo ba se se nile wa niyan.
1: This is how we practice in our house.
0: Awon igbagbo afefe yeye.
1: Christianity.
0: Mama da ni church ma da ni le.
1: You are good in the church but bad at home.
0: Wala wa fi igbagbo boju.
1: Many will cover up.
0: I ma wu awon iwa buruku.
1: And they will behave badly.
0: Awon ti ta le ri nkankan ri wi si won.
1: Those that are blameless.
0: Mm, Olorun fi pase pe everybody.
1: That was why God commanded that everyone.
0: Eje mi mo.
1: Be holy.
0: Ta la wa fi jo.
1: Who is our mentor? That is Christ Jesus.
0: Bi Jesus se je mi mo.
1: As Jesus is holy.
0: Tori ohun ni.
1: Because he's the one.
0: O ni ore mi ni eyin se.
1: You are my friend.
0: Ta ba se ohun to pa la je
1: fun wa. You have done my bidding.
0: So ohun la n tele.
1: That is what we are following.
0: Ohun la n tele.
1: You are following him.
0: Ki se pastor la tele.
1: You are not following pastor.
0: A n tele Christ.
1: You are following Christ.
0: A n wo iwa e.
1: You are emulating him.
0: A n wo ise e.
1: You are looking at his deeds.
0: A n wo igbe aye.
1: You are looking at his lifestyle.
0: Yes.
2: Eje
0: mi mo tori pe
1: because I am holy.
0: Ki o le so fa awon ejo pe ma se e ma wo iwa mi.
1: You can tell your members.
0: Eje mi o le so
1: be. After my attitude.
0: Tori pe ko ni wa.
1: Many pastors can say that because they don't have good character.
0: Mama eni olori to ba le so fa awon eyan pe e ma wo iwa ti se mi.
1: Any leader cannot say follow my
0: footprint. 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

0: Love is a lot of things to many people. 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

when love sees you. 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That's genuine love. That's sacrifice in itself. And when some people make excuses for their supposed partner, you know, oh, it's too busy. It's too busy that he or she forgot the little details about me.

Now, take a look at it. You are yet to get married. I know that there is a pressure, there is economic issue on its own. But when you get married and God blesses you with some children, oh my, my, there will be more pressure. Pressure, more plenty. And you two get busy that one major thing you were excited about when you got married in the first few months or first few years of your marriage, which is sex. You find it difficult to have sex, to go on vacation. You know, at this moment, you're trying and you're struggling to revive or to bring back the spark in your marriage. And here you are with someone who sees communication as a waste of time. I want a drum. You know, sometimes I try to wrap my head around it, you know. I try to comprehend how, why. You know, well, you really can't blame them, because a lot of them, they have never experienced that sacrificial kind of love, you know, that sacrificial one. Except the one that was presented to them as supposed love. Well, well, well. Welcome to that free space where we listen to you and we don't judge you. We only listen, not to judge you, but to relieve you of your burden. This is Love Lounge with Adefe Orekelewa on at about 88.9 FM. Let's get started here. In Your Shoes by 1810 Studios. Enjoy, and I'll be right back.

0: You know, if I let go of this song and let you enjoy it, you're not going to do what we're supposed to do tonight. You're welcome back. This is Love Lounge with Adefe Orekelewa. If you're just joining us, if you listen to the lyrics of that song, you rethink if you want to do life with that person that does not even care about you and you keep making excuses for them. Well, you can join me on Facebook. Adefe Orekelewa on Facebook. Go join me right now. You can also drop your comments there. All right, what are we doing today? Yeah, today we're going to be putting an end to, we're going to be calling it a wrap on the series that we have been talking about for the past few weeks about women approaching men for sex and marriage. And today, the topic we are looking at, we're going to be discussing, and we're going to be getting an expert opinion on this topic. The benefit of approaching each other for sex in marriage. Benefit. Yes, you heard me right. Benefit of approaching each other for sex in marriage. Yeah, I believe we both have right to ask each other for sex. Because if you don't have the right, so why are you in it together? Tell me. All right, before our PQ calls tonight, let's get this opinion from our pre-marriage counselor and a therapist. Okay, in the next few minutes, let's listen to the person of Mrs. Bola Debola, a pre-marriage counselor and a therapist, and I'll be right back.
1: Good day to you, Ma.
2: Good day to you, Bimbo.
1: Welcome back once again.
2: Thank you.
1: All right, so we've been talking about this particular topic about a woman approaching a man in marriage. Right now, we've talked about a lot, some things, and now
2: a woman approaching a man in marriage for sex.
1: In marriage for sex, yeah. Yes. Mm. So now I want us to talk about, it's not just, it shouldn't be one-sided. Let's talk about the benefit of approaching each other in marriage.
2: Yeah, marriage is supposed to, was created for two parties, for the man and the woman, which makes them to be equal. Now, if they are equal, then they should be free to approach each other. Yes. Now, it now depends on how free they are with one another, how the man sees the woman, how the woman sees the man. Most times, we women feel that it is the duty of the man to ask us for sex. Mm-hmm. We shouldn't be. We also have the grace to ask them for sex. And it depends on our own temperament. Maybe you are an extrovert. You, the woman, is an extrovert, and your understanding of sex. Unfortunately, in those days, I don't know now, our parents used to teach us that sex is evil, sex is bad. Yeah. So if you have that in your brain, you'll not be able to approach your husband for it, or even when it comes, there's a way you rebuff him. You know, yeah. You have to come to that understanding that sex is evil. Normal sex is good. Mm-hmm. It is apart from procreation, having children, it nourishes your body. Mm-hmm. It's good for your blood system, mm-hmm. Your immune system. It is good for your blood pressure. It is good for memory. Mm-hmm. But you need to know the essence of it. So you as a woman, you need this sex. For example, I know that when you have sex with your husband and is able to suck your breast or press your breast, he'll be able to know to help you to detect if you have lump in your breast. Mm. Yes. Mm. When you allow your husband to suck your breast, it will help you from breast cancer and some other things. When a man have sex regularly with his wife, it will help him not to have prostate cancer. Mm. Yes. There are health benefits, both sides. So when a woman begins to feel, I don't want sex, so you are doing yourself. And even men can release anywhere. See, the heart of a man is one. Their penis has another heart. Mm. Yes.
1: Mm. Yeah, you mentioned something while we're talking. Just, you know, you said a man thinks of sex in, like, I think you said 17 times.
2: Yes, 19.
1: 19 times.
2: Yes. So many things can influence it. It can be what they see. Look at how we are in this generation. You see girls, some even dress and don't even put on pants, you don't put on bra. Even some go to parties wearing net dresses. Mm. And there's no pant. The only thing that the front part, their private part is covered a little. And the upper part, do you know, even parties in weddings, you have to really stare at the girl to make sure that she's not naked. Then you be able, then it is after that, it is after you're able to know that what she's, the net she's wearing is the color of her skin. But before a man will stare, something is already going in his brain. So if he can't control himself, he may even stand up and go and ejaculate somewhere. You know, and the next thing that, why do we have rape everywhere? When you are on, if you cannot control yourself, anything happens. So sex is in the mind. You can control it. You can minimize it. Some believe that when they have these urges, they go and have cold bath, you know, to subdue everything. So a woman should be able, I'll give another example. A man fasted for a long time and he wants to go to church on Sunday, a pastor. And the wife said, come, we belong Lord now. Not enjoy, you'll be on. Let's go. This pastor gave his testimony in the church that the wife dragged him back into the house Sunday morning. And they had a fine time. When he gave that testimony, the senior pastor said, so how do you feel? I said, it feels great. Sex is great.
0: All right, welcome back. Sex is great. That was what Mrs. Bola Debola ended with. And that is a pre-marriage counselor and a therapist. Three things I want us to take a look at in all she said. And I will also pick your call now. I'll start picking your calls now because of our time. You can call on this numbers 081-6251-9991 or 090-3436-4982 or 081-6251-9991 or 090-3436-4982. Those are the numbers for you to dial to be part of the program. To also air your opinion concerning this. You know, first of all, she said something about how free are you. Okay, let me pick this call. Hello. Oh, I lost that. Please do well to call back. 081-6251-9991. That's the number for you to dial to be part of the program. So, like I was saying, how free are you with your spouse? You know, some persons, they can just, you know, that tapping their ass, telling your husband something, some romantic words. You know, some people, it works for them by chatting in the morning, maybe while at work. Yeah, they are working. Doesn't mean that it won't work. It will work. But some people on the phone, you know, little talk, little chat, before you know it, they get themselves ready. You know, they get themselves warmed up. I know that it doesn't work for some persons. They don't do that. But some persons, it's difficult for them. But they really want to do it. But because they are not free with their spouse, they can't do it. You'll be surprised that some persons cannot just touch their husband, maybe just rub their heads or hold their hands, even while at home. I'm not even talking about public display of affection right now. No. But while at home, they can't even do that. Some will say, pressure on your teeth, DRI, clinical, something like that. Yeah, there is pressure. Pressure, wow. But even at that, there are these little things you can do to save the spark in your marriage or to revive the spark in your marriage. You should be free to ask your husband for sex. Your husband should be free to ask you for sex. Hello.
3: Wow. Hello.
0: Hello. Good evening.
3: I'm very wonderful.
0: Good evening.
3: I'm very wonderful.
0: Hello. Okay, I didn't get to hear that. Please do want to call back. And when you call in, please feel free to speak Yoruba. Feel free to talk without saying your name. Just be free. This is a platform for you to be free to express your feelings. All right. Like I was saying, You have the right to ask your husband for sex. Your husband has the right to ask you for sex. Because if you can't, so why are you in the union? Why are you in the relationship when you cannot ask each other for sex? When you cannot feel free to express your sexual desires? It's not all about sex, yeah. That's just one part of the marriage. That's just a part of the marriage. But don't forget that it's also the same thing that is also part of the things that gives life to your marriage. It is part. I'm not saying it's the only one. I'm not saying as for some, like I said the other time last week, that for some it's the major part, it's the chunk of their marriage, while for some it is just a part. I can't say a pinch, but because it still takes a larger part of the marriage. For some, it's not a big deal. Well, for some, it's a big deal. I said something in my last in our last program where about a couple where the man, there was an issue and they went to a counselor to, you know, solve it, to sort it out. And the man just kept on ranting, kept on shouting, my wife did this. At the end of the day, listening to him, you can't pinpoint a thing that a woman has done. But he kept on ranting, hey, she did this, she's not this, she's not that. Okay, what is the issue? But he can't say it because it has to do with sex. Yes. Sometimes these things, before the couple can, you know, come out to say it, it takes a while. Maybe they feel, you know, reluctant, or they feel like, oh, what will people say? How will people feel towards this, towards that? And before you get to the root of the matter, you know that. By the time you get to the root of the matter, I mean, you will get to know that, oh, it's because they're not having enough sex. And you wonder what the major issue was in the first place. Hello.
3: Hello. Good evening.
0: Good evening.
3: Yeah, please, I want to ask you a question concerning this something you are explaining to us.
0: Okay, go on, please.
3: They're assuming that the husband is having that is sick, then she was operated and the two testicles were removed. It means she can no longer perform. What can the husband do now?
0: All right. You I'm to get you clearly, correctly. You said if there was an issue and the two testicles of the husband was removed.
3: Yes, because of due to sickness.
0: Due to sickness. Then they will have to sit down and talk about it. The husband and the wife will have to sit down and talk about it. Then you also get to see, you go see a therapist. You talk about it.
3: Okay.
0: It depends on your decision while talking about it.
3: Okay.
0: And you can also reach out after the program on the numbers that I'll put out.
3: Okay.
0: If you want advice, further advice, and if you want a counseling session or something.
3: Okay, you can send. I will collect the number. I will call.
0: All right. I'll put it out soon, before the end of the program. All right. Thank you very much for joining on the program. I can still pick one more call before I go on the show tonight. Oh, hello.
4: Hello.
0: Hello. Good evening.
4: Yeah.
0: Hello. Hello. Okay, I lost that. Hello.
5: Hello, good evening.
0: Good evening.
5: I'm Comrade Dele Akaribu calling from Odo City.
0: All right, Comrade, you're welcome.
5: You see, when such an issue come up between husband and wife, I just feel that the whole thing depends on understanding and presentation.
0: Concerning the sex, you mean?
5: Yes.
0: Okay.
5: Yes. The husband, I'm trying to respond to what the last speaker's question. then when such happens, the husband needs to sit the wife down and explain the whole thing to the wife. They must understand. And when the understanding is there, they can always go about their life without any quarrel about that.
0: Yeah, I'm sure they are both in for it when they issue.
5: I think that would settle the whole thing.
0: Now,
5: then about, okay. Yes, about the sex of the thing you are talking about.
0: All right.
5: I think it is very, very important between husband and wife
0: to be able to approach each other, right?
5: Yeah, the understanding must be there.
0: Okay.
5: When the understanding is there, I think it is not enough to pick up quarrel between husband and wife. But it is not right for the wife to deprive the husband from such a thing, or from the husband depriving the wife for such a thing.
0: All right. Thank you. Thank you very much for your thoughts, sir. Thank you so much. All right. Don't assume. Sit and talk about it together. Communication matters. What do you think your spouse does not enjoy or does not like? He or she secretly admires it out there. Don't be deceived. All right. For sponsorship and adverts on the program, you can call this number 081-6993-6807. And if you also want to share your story, or you want an advice, you want guidance, you want counseling, you can also call this number 090-45-8061-33. 090-45-8061-33. That if you also want to share your story for advice on the show. Thank you very much for joining on the show. Thank you to everyone who joined me on Facebook. Thank you to everyone who called in. I really appreciate, you know, Adefe Orekelewa loves love, and there is nothing you can tell me against that. I'm going to leave you with Nonso Amadi, Eye to Eye. Enjoy. Until next week, God willing, I'll see you again. I love you.

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0: Olorun gbogbo agbaye.
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0: Awon eyan re.
1: Your people.
0: Ti oran wa si.
1: That you have sent us to.
0: A to ti pade lenu.
1: We have met again today.
0: Gbogbo eyan.
1: Everybody.
0: To ba ti lore ofe ati gbo wole.
1: What you have the grace of hearing your prophet.
0: Ohun akoko ni pe.
1: The first thing is.
0: Koko dupe po wa laarin awon alaye.
1: Thank God that you are among the living.
0: Awon to ku agbonju won lo.
1: Those that are dead, we are not wiser than them.
0: Assignment won lo pade.
1: But their own assignment has finished.
0: Okun to ti ku ole yin.
1: And the dead cannot praise him.
0: Oni ojo agbara.
1: Today is the day of power.
0: Saturday agbara.
1: Saturday of power.
0: Saturday yanu.
1: Saturday of miracle.
0: Owo re yen mo fe koju.
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0: Tori oni fi gboku omo
1: si. Amen. You not bury your dead down.
0: Owo yen mo fe koju.
1: Wave those hands.
0: Ogo ni danu mo lowo.
1: Amen. Don't wave from those hands.
0: Owo re yen.
1: Those hands of yours.
0: Oni fi gboku omo
1: si. You're going to receive your dead.
0: Owo re yen.
1: Those hands of yours.
0: Oni gbabode.
1: Will not be weak.
0: Owo re yen.
1: Those hands of yours.
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0: Ninu owo yi.
1: In those hands.
0: Ko ma gbinu.
1: Amen.
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1: Every witness and champion.
0: Ninu owo re.
1: In those hands.
0: Emi ma korun da.
1: Only what is right there.
0: Gbogbo to rin ninu owo e.
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0: hands. 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
0: O di owo aje.
1: Yes, yes, yes.
0: Gbogbo to ba ti
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1: Everywhere you go with this thing.
0: Wà á múre bọ̀.
1: You come with goodness.
0: O ní pasán.
1: You no go empty.
0: O ní pọ̀ fún.
1: You no go empty.
0: Bancroft ṣe wulẹ̀ ko chip.
1: No matter how cheap hand comes
0: maybe. 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
1: He said, enter.
0: Loruko Oluwa.
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0: Gbogbo eyan ma nloja.
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1: They gather goodness.
0: Loruko Jesus.
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0: Oni tuka mo. Eru ti abiamo kitu o.
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1: Destroy them.
0: Any power killing good things.
1: Agbara to pa orere.
0: In my life.
1: Ninu aye mi o.
0: Be destroyed.
1: O ye karu.
0: So make sure you pray that prayer.
1: Nipa gbadu aye o.
0: With all your mind.
1: Pelu gbogbo ku e.
0: Number 2.
1: Agbara keji.
0: The agenda of evil people.
1: Gbogbo eto awon ni bi.
0: To turn me to nothing.
1: That is having the korofo.
0: Lost scatter.
1: Oluwa tuka.
0: Gbogbo en to n gbo mi.
1: Don't tell me.
0: To n wo mi.
1: Watching me.
0: I share video.
1: Please share this video.
0: Oh, important.
1: It's very important.
0: Nitori pe ageli Oluwa.
1: Because the angel of God.
0: Oran mi jade.
1: Accept people.
0: And
1: don't forget,
0: Sunday,
1: this Sunday,
0: on the power Sunday,
1: is our power Sunday.
0: It's only Oluwa ran me.
1: God, God has sent you to the world.
0: You never did well before. Ayo niri amu.
1: You will not be catch up.
0: Ota oniri amu.
1: You will not catch up.
0: In the name of
1: Jesus.
0: Na gbogbo yen so ni di pepe.
1: Everyone go straight to your altar.
0: Eni ran mi nse.
1: He that sent me.
0: Olorun fe lo mi.
1: Said he wants to use me.
0: Lona to lagbara
1: le. In a mighty way today.
0: Afe ki hallelujah meje.
1: Seven hallelujah.
0: Ogo meje.
1: Glory seven times.
0: Hosanna meje.
1: Hosanna seven times.
0: Ati.
1: Life seven times.
0: Awa boss ori prayer point
1: kata. Seven times to the top prayer point.
0: Ma wa wonu ise to
1: kan lo. Enter to the work proper.
0: Hallelujah meje.
1: Hallelujah. Hallelujah. 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Hallelujah. 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
0: Ayi si ona
1: ke. Come to the next place.
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1: 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Iye. Iye. Iye. Iye. Iye. Iye.
0: Adu aketa.
1: Prayer number three.
0: Sori awon adu ati mo ko wa.
1: You prayers that brought.
0: O wa fun gbogbo awon tin ti won se o je won logun.
1: If God that value what they are doing.
0: Won fe kin ta won se ko mo go jade.
1: They want to bring forth glory.
0: Won fe kin ta se ko mu eri wa.
1: They want to bring testimony.
0: Won fe ki se yen gbile.
1: They want that work to be established.
0: Won fe ko gboro.
1: They want to be great.
0: Won fe ko lara awon alase
1: dan. They want to come out from those that
0: mess up. Won fe ko lara awon to se ti o rona lo.
1: From those that do it, I cannot make it.
0: Won go do understand.
1: You need to understand.
0: Ipele merin kan wa.
1: There are some four categories.
0: Si a ma wole ni.
1: There were empty to the water.
0: Ijile. Ele ta se mojumo lorun.
1: You want it overnight also.
0: O ni mo ma continue like
1: pe pe. Continue.
0: Isa.
1: Sir.
0: Idide ni ti ese.
1: Lifting is your portion.
0: Ti mo ba nwa lojojumo.
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0: Tori mo ma po ma dide.
1: But I know surely you be great.
0: Mo de mo po gbudo dide.
1: And I know you must be great.
0: Mo de mo po dide na de fun.
1: And I know you are kind of forgetless.
0: Gbogbo agbara ti o ni je ko dide.
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0: Ko gbin na da. 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
1: that all right to finish what to start
0: o gbin na da offer start but not finish.
1: That arrow start but don't finish.
0: I'll labor without achievement.
1: La is there.
0: Oh, we know that.
1: That is fire.
0: Oh, me long boy.
1: You are hearing my voice.
0: Woli taransi.
1: The prophet said to you.
0: Be a tear
1: as you are hearing me.
0: On konto man faile lo ju ala.
1: That thing that put you down in your dream.
0: Oh, tuka finale. Oh, la lu yo.
1: You will bless you.
0: Now, Allah tarata.
1: We are going straight.
0: Sinu look. Chapter 18.
1: Luke 18.
0: In verse 3.
1: In verse 3.
0: Luke 18.
1: Luke 18.
0: Verse 3. And there was a widow in that city. And she came unto him. Saying, avenge of my adversary.
1: Egbeson mi lara won ta mi.
0: O wa ba.
1: She came to
0: Egbeson mi.
1: Why
0: to ki bebe?
1: Why did she cry out?
0: Won ti sunkan ogiri.
1: They are pushed out of the world.
0: Sori iwo to ngbo mi.
1: You hearing me?
0: To ba poju da.
1: If you don't
0: tell her won to ni e lara
1: yi. Don't surprise you.
0: O le bi omo marun.
1: I can't help but to do.
0: God dey de gbogbo omo
1: le.
0: You have good business idea.
1: O ni oko to da lori.
0: You have wisdom.
1: O ni ogbo.
0: You have future.
1: O ni ojo la.
0: See here.
1: See there.
0: They don't allow anything to work.
1: Mo ma je ko ise.
0: Gbogbo nkan teyan ma nda laye.
1: Every man can come in life.
0: Ninu Kenya wake up lo.
1: You need to wake up first.
0: Ogbodo jigiri.
1: You need to wake up.
0: Oni ji wo go.
1: He said I wake up my
0: kid. Kiasi ji o dide.
1: I be awake.
0: I am an abalu
1: asasa.
0: Gbogbo yin te sun ninu emi.
1: All of you that are spiritual that
0: still. Mo pa awon eyan sere legbe.
1: They don't know about prosperity beside
0: you. Mo pa awon mi o wa wi a.
1: Something I don't even aware.
0: Won si ro pe Nigeria o dare.
1: They think Nigeria is bad.
0: They don't know that people are making
1: it. Mo gbe yan lu alu ebe.
0: They are succeeding.
1: Won sere re.
0: They are moving forward.
1: What that you?
0: But economy ti fo oju ti.
1: But they are blind by economy.
0: What they call ogbodo
1: and you are not going to
0: so
1: to
0: be why and when you want to
1: people that are against you
0: keep it now
1: shout this
0: Oluwa gbesan
1: mi all that avenge me
0: lara awon to yo mi
1: lenu
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1: mi
0: lara awon ta
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0: Me must take to
1: I don't always take
0: your oh, God, don't miss it.
1: You can't miss this.
0: Elora data si phone.
1: Get data on your phone.
0: Connect online.
1: Connect because online.
0: Bio Basi Lagos State.
1: If you're not in Lagos State.
0: Tabi our state.
1: Why another
0: branches
1: state?
0: Wawa.
1: Where
0: are we? Wa loke oku.
1: Don't our bro.
0: Ogona Fimbelu Ebo.
1: It is very that you don't
0: need to hard work.
1: Not your hard work.
0: Yo. People are making it.
1: How you do it?
0: Without too much struggle.
1: Life is a lot of people.
0: One man must be aware.
1: Then ready to put his hand.
0: Manasse.
1: Ephraim,
0: what a cross your
1: he not crossed his hands.
0: Oh, no, no, God.
1: He said it's going to be
0: Suba
1: great.
0: Blue.
1: For the younger one,
0: like Bogo,
1: we'll give it to God.
0: Everybody will
1: shout.
0: Eban Bogo,
1: give me my glory.
0: And you will not yell, go.
1: I just you stop me my glory.
0: And you will not yell, go.
1: I just you stop me my glory.
0: Eban
1: Bogo.
0: Want to transfer? Somebody else is using.
1: I don't even know. No one.
0: Ewa makere yogo rema lobe.
1: First of all, we go out.
0: If you have bank come, let me know.
1: I'm taking to that.
0: Ewa bankawa.
1: Restore it to me.
0: Untoja temi.
1: That which is mine.
0: In effect, by me just.
1: The act of just take that point.
0: I take para lojo kete.
1: My return is the third day.
0: One good dog by a tour.
1: They will not take your money.
0: God is a restorer. He must restore you. And you go right there, the
1: Lord.
0: If you be a yemi wo. Egba jade ibi agbe ogo mi wo egba jade
1: Amen.
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0: 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Ní Act chapter 3.
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1: What happened?
0: Orin.
1: He walked.
0: O sáré.
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0: 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A meeting be aguara me.
1: That's meaning in my body.
0: Tiki logo.
1: That doesn't use glory.
0: Jade.
1: Jade.
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1: That's sickness.
0: Jade. 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
1: we are praying one day.
0: Oh my,
1: and that man.
0: Oh, team, church for
1: he has been in that church in the church for a whole month.
0: I saw
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2: Ni weekend yi.
3: This weekend.
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3: 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Yes, yes, yes. We fight for you.
2: Ninu ti ja fun eri.
3: He fighting for you.
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2: Afi ojo ti Pharaoh ku.
3: Until the day Pharaoh died.
2: Na ma surely tesiwaju.
3: God bless you, pray for us.
2: Ni irin ajo Kenani.
3: In their journey to Kenan.
2: Iwo na bo se n gbo mi.
3: You guys are hearing me.
2: It become better for me.
3: There's a place you are about to be taken.
2: Agbara awon ota.
3: But the boss are enemy by
2: both you. Physical and spiritual.
3: They
2: hold you down.
3: What
2: them? They say you are going nowhere.
3: Well, no, that because they.
2: But
3: the Bible says,
2: "Oh, look, balare, like balare."
3: Your redeemer is
2: strong.
3: He's saving you. He's saving you.
2: All those
3: that join him.
2: But what might them? Psalm 68.
3: I don't come out of Psalm 68.
2: Free to carry bobo.
3: For them to be scattered.
2: Anywhere they gather.
3: Don't touch God again.
2: To stagnated your life. They will scatter.
3: Everyone
2: work bobo. Tony business la.
3: Look for all those that have.
2: Eba wa awon ti won ni career la.
3: Don't have big career.
2: Eba wa awon to se ni office la.
3: Don't have any promising office.
2: We pe akoko to.
3: That is time.
2: Ti won fe fesi.
3: For them to
2: realize. Ori majemu sanwa yen na ni mo wa.
3: I've seen that coming out of someone.
2: Leni pelu Psalm 24.
3: Psalm 24.
2: Ati 126.
3: Psalm 26.
2: Afi 20 kun leni.
3: At 2020.
2: Ile gbodo gbo ti e.
3: The earth must hear.
2: Ti Oluwa ni ile ati e
3: kun re. Because the earth of the Lord is not there.
2: Aye ati awon to te lo sinu. O ti di e sole. Lori okun.
3: Upon the sea.
2: Oro lo nje be
3: well
2: ma dapa le akada mo ni ojo meje fele yo
3: I have some that
2: do da fun
3: yes I agree with you
2: fi okan si ase ti mo pa yo
3: do
2: da la fun
3: me agree with you
2: wa gba adu eleyi
3: now pray this prayer
2: o rere to je temi
3: that good thing that is mine
2: tin be lagbo awon ota jade wa o ni du osoju
3: kan last time in the spot
2: lord to lose
3: go left and right
2: every good thing
3: o rere gogo
2: that belongs to me in the camp of the enemy come come for mo gba orere to je temi mo gba oyo
3: e
2: soro
3: e mi
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1: So my pregnant is not showing.
0: Emi Oluwa lo so fun mi be. Reali akabado li shiria. 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
1: The pregnant is not showing.
0: Pare ma won ninu
1: like it's not there
0: mo gbadura any de oyun me ninu awon ika ti won de oyun me ninu ti won fowo soya pe awon oni jori gbejo emi won ko lo si oyun orere ti won na ni
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0: awon kan ni oyun ile kiko
1: some have pregnancy of you
0: awon kan ni oyun company to be dale all this thing has been suppressed
1: I'm
0: tied inside of them. I went to the idea company.
1: Look at them at the company idea.
0: Oh, kukuri,
1: if you cannot be.
0: Molu agogo.
1: I give you the
0: best. Bo
1: every good thing you can see.
0: Oh,
1: my riches. Hey,
0: oh, my riches.
1: Hey, man, you achieve it.
0: Oh, my riches.
1: Hey, man,
0: oh, my riches.
1: Hey, man, you achieve it.
0: Oh, my riches.
1: Hey, man, you achieve it.
0: Oh, my riches.
1: Hey, man, you achieve it.
0: Oh, my riches.
1: Hey, man, you achieve it.
0: Oh, my riches.
1: Hey, man, you achieve it.
0: Egba du ele.
1: Pray this prayer.
0: Ele ilagbara.
1: Give help of.
0: Idajo ti won se ninu okoko.
1: That judgment is darkness.
0: Don le ala nu la la la. Oluwa tu idajo
1: na ka. Ele
0: need igboya.
1: You need confidence for this.
0: Idajo ibi.
1: That evil judgment.
0: Nibi ti won ti gbo tenu
1: mi. That is not here for me.
0: Ti won se idajo.
1: And they judge me.
0: Ti mo wa nje ya.
1: And I'm suffering.
0: Oluwa.
1: Oh God.
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0: hand. 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
0: to ba ni ko lo wa jade ma
1: pada se what the going backward
0: a man take wrong step
1: you be taking wrong step
0: at the right time
1: nigga ti o
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1: na you help him
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1: this head of yours
0: o ya gbina
1: highly
0: kidnapped gbogbo to pe ni bad luck
1: ninu
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1: anything called bad luck
0: cause impossibility
1: contact
0: me ko sese
1: every possibility
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0: 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I want to be supplying minerals. 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So o wa happen pe ni March BP mi ma rise. 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But to God be the glory, last week Monday mo ti gba shop. 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Mama Tobi, na your shop be this. Congrats o. Ha.
2: Mo bi ni suru.
1: Yeah. You dey sell plantain here?
0: Yes sir. Lori bridge n bi bayi.
1: Plantain seller now have shop.
0: Yes, sir.
1: Store the shop with more than 1 million.
0: Yes, sir.
1: Where did money come from?
0: It's God, sir.
1: And now what's okay?
3: Lift up your hands.
1: God of supply.
3: Olorun igbese.
1: Olorun gbogbo awon eyan yi.
3: God of look at all these people.
1: Ni ona ti won focus.
3: In the way they least expect.
1: Ba mi ya won lenu losu.
3: Amen. Surprise them this month.
1: You know the way people are talking about million is this church now. It's something else.
3: Benny, sir.
1: Ojo million unro ba yo.
3: There is showers of millions.
1: So, I want ti on ki etele.
0: Benny, won wa n koje elobi ti e wonu shop o kunle o bere si ni ra baba. 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
3: I said.

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0: Ronnie Wolin.
1: So, what of that is said is true.
0: Oh, that Monilo,
1: young. I think I did miracle.
0: Oh, Gadi Dele.
1: Arise, my brother.
0: Badua Coco.
1: President, number one.
0: Nenu Koto Taye to me.
1: From that bit that if you are put.
0: See, Yanu Ficamela.
1: I'm not good enough to be again.
0: Oh, Jadem.
1: I come out.
0: Nenu Koto.
1: From that bit of the weekend.
0: If we meet Jadem.
1: My portion, come out.
0: So, when Sekeseke,
1: that chain of no chain,
0: Jalara,
1: break from me.
0: Sekeseke, back on
1: that chain of same thing.
0: Oh, my God. Oh. From January to December, nothing to
1: show. This is mid-year.
0: Oh, God, carry it over.
1: You should not carry it over again.
0: Every chain of no transformation.
1: I come out by fire, by force. I know that I was there.

0: open your words, okay.
1: As you lift up your hands.
0: Lord, in 24 hours.
1: Within the next 24 hours.
0: Shamila,
1: with the largest statement.
0: At 12.
1: Amen. You are delivered.
0: And it alone will need you run.
1: That one has said no way for you.
0: Amen.
1: Let your life go for you.
0: Ibiti, Ojoba, Tiba, Ojo.
1: Anywhere the rain means today.
0: See, nobody wobble.
1: Anywhere there's fire.
0: At the parish.
1: And then we finish it.
0: If it is a say no me.
1: Where this my authorization?
0: Toba, Ogun, Aye,
1: Re. Meet the back of your life.
0: Ibe, Niko, Pasi.
1: No,
0: so
1: I'm not sure
0: about
1: finishing.
0: I will finish it.
1: God do not finish that shame.
0: Finish
1: it
0: in
1: your life.
0: I'll finish it.
1: Hallelujah.
0: So by Tijo Lagbara,
1: God performs
0: miracle.
1: So that weeping will know that does not have all the
0: days.
1: So weeping that is in that.
0: I am born in
1: the
0: so if it also a kude,
1: whenever you wake up to
0: see you feel that
1: you hear this voice.
0: Oh, to suckle. Oh, to
1: suckle.
0: Oh, to
1: suckle.
0: Oh, to suckle. Oh, to suckle. Let's you know.
1: Today.
0: Oh, yeah, you poking word. 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
0: Emma. Anykind of man sukun.
1: Everyone that's weeping.
0: Eba me announce
1: to them.
0: But there is a miracle.
1: Hey, yanu, come back.
0: That stop weeping.
1: To man die.
0: What peni yanu?
1: It come miracle.
0: Now.
1: Now.
0: Yanu ni silence.
1: Now.
0: If it that timbere leni ni. Ayaga biasa.
1: Beni
0: pe loju kana.
1: That instant.
0: Esho makuni yamu ku.
1: That man died with his
0: friend. Ode blessing.
1: And it started to walk.
0: On sare.
1: It started to run.
0: On wano temple. Awo yanu.
1: Hand up miracle.
0: Lombela.
1: You
0: must
1: come right now.
0: Loni ki sola. Go wala ti. Eke.
1: Shout this.
0: Awon alagbara wo lo di iyanu mi lowo.
1: Any strong man blocking my miracle.
0: E jade laye.
1: Die.
0: Balogun Pasia.
1: That brings up Pasia.
0: O fe so Daniel Dalai mo se.
1: Wanted to make Daniel incompetent.
0: Daniel ti gbadu.
1: Daniel have prepared.
0: O reti e ri.
1: Expecting testimony.
0: Iwo de lo di e ri.
1: You can't block it.
0: And the Lord did Yanu Olomo.
1: The miracle of charge of God.
0: What did he woli?
1: The whole prophet.
0: What is it, Yanu?
1: The black is black.
0: I may hear anything from him.
1: Somebody are hearing me now.
0: Gbogbo adura ti ti gba lori program.
1: Every time you are present on this program.
0: Emi kan lo di mu.
1: A spirit is holding out of
0: God. Ala lo di telomi.
1: Some spirit is dream that hold on to
0: God. Emi binu lo di telomi.
1: A spirit of anger hold on to some
0: people. Ija oko ati yawo.
1: The quality of God and
0: wife. O lo di eri bo mi.
1: The black some people's testimony.
0: Shubon bi Oluwa se mbe.
1: But the Lord is there.
0: Ti emi e wa.
1: And the spirit of God.
0: O kon to di
1: whatever he does this
0: morning. Go Julie.
1: Hey,
0: release
1: it now.
0: So
1: Julie.
0: Release
1: it.
0: Julie.
1: Release it.
0: Julie.
1: Release it.
0: Julie.
1: Release it.
0: In the name of Jesus.
1: Whatever type of sickness.
0: That
1: may be your body.
0: Today.
1: There are some.
0: I saw to show
1: you. Sickness that's blessed.
0: I not seen it.
1: He sent to them.
0: Now, I want to come out to one man.
1: That of sickness they can send to people.
0: You are wise.
1: Those type of sickness. You encounter them. Even from eating the tree. You can encounter them. From the wind you encounter. Some they carry even sacrifices to
0: bring.
1: Some it is just things to bring.
0: But
1: just the one to heal all man of sickness. Everybody get honey.
0: On last Sunday.
1: Tomorrow Sunday. It's
0: going
1: to be honey Sunday. Hallelujah.
0: Branches.
1: In all our branches. Everybody will come with honey. All of you that
0: will serve
1: it. Sickness in your body.
0: In a begad.
1: By fire. Every sickness.
0: La Toria de
1: Apeles.
0: In a begad.
1: By fire.
0: Neno Mark chapter 2.
1: In that Mark 2.
0: Bible is so.
1: Bible says.
0: Nipa Lanwegba.
1: About that man that had
0: a I want Mary in one bed.
1: Four people carried the man with
0: Paul. Sorry, Wilson.
1: That is
0: sorry, Tinja.
1: God, you call hell. I'm a guy, you know,
2: can deliver you from sickness.
1: Oh, God, John chapter 5.
2: Yeah, John chapter 5.
1: See, I send that the lag.
2: You sickness out of this body.
1: See, on my basis, if I walk,
2: if I touch the sick, lay hands on them.
1: If I walk a foot to, I will touch
2: the pictures.
1: Lay send that the
2: sickness out of this body.
1: Lag waram
2: from my body.
1: When my work part walk by was alone.
2: I receive it today.
1: Walk by was
2: alone. I receive it today.
1: You need to go.
2: I will not die suddenly.
1: I saw need damn it.
2: Sickness will not stop me.
1: I saw need family.
2: Sickness will not stop me. Back.
1: Don't go down.
2: May Olúwa ṣe wá. As the Lord liveth,
0: tiẹ̀ mi ẹ̀ wà.
3: And the spirit answer.
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3: Yes, that's very very simple prayer.
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3: It was the hand that touched
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3: In all our centers.
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3: In all states.
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3: We are going to have only communion service.
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3: 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God must surely use somebody for you.
0: Eli.
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0: Samuel lo yan Saul.
3: And Samuel chose Saul.
0: Samuel lo yan David.
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3: 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I Samuel I ask to choose you.
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3: Everyone that saved not right.
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4: 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Paul and Sila were delivered.
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4: 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Or you can use 070-81-16-4090. God bless you.
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